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1: So we get off. So we get off. So we get off.
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1: Just when I've reached a point in my life where I'm not poop shy anymore, like, I've got to go, I'll go. And then...
2: Now the cameras are there.
1: There's cameras everywhere.
3: It makes me look everywhere.
1: It does.
3: I had to stop. Too. Scott had to use the bathroom. This was above the toilet.
4: What the hell?
3: Do you see that?
1: It's like someone drilled a hole up there.
3: Yeah.
5: Oh, no.
3: So I just stood over him. Like, you're not getting his.
1: Yeah. You physically shielded it.
3: Yes.
1: Yeah.
4: How high up was it?
1: Like, you couldn't have reached it.
3: No.
1: Could I have reached it?
3: Yeah, if you jumped, you could have put your finger in it.
2: Okay. Oh, wow. That'd be weird, and then feel a man's mouth on you.
1: Oh, my God, Chuck.
3: I didn't even think of a person's left. I didn't even think of that.
1: No!
4: Oh, my God. You put your finger, there's something wet.
1: I've been sucked!
4: Oh, no.
1: It's horrible.
4: Oh, my goodness gracious.
1: Dear Lord.
2: Then that's on video.
1: Me screaming. Oh. I've been sucked! Call the police!
6: Boston's home for Dave and Chuck the Freak. 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
4: Don't mess with Big Beaver.
5: What are you talking about?
4: You've always said it, Chuck.
5: I have.
4: Don't mess with Big Beaver because Buc-ee's realized a small mom and pop store.
5: No.
4: They got a beaver on their logo.
5: Well,
4: guess what you can't have? A beaver, bitches.
5: Yep.
4: So Buc-ee's is suing.
5: Oh,
4: here's the story now. Take a listen.
6: Buc-ee's has filed a federal lawsuit against this local mini mart right here, claiming trademark infringement. I'm Josh Benier here in Beaver Creek, learning more about the lawsuit and how the community here is responding. Buc-ee's has made its impact in the greater Dayton area, with reports saying opening day caused hotels to sell out. Now, Buc-ee's is in the spotlight again, suing local shop Beaver Mini Mart.
5: I think you can tell it's
6: Beaver
5: not
6: Creek
5: a Buc-ee's.
6: Business used a name and logo too similar to the company's well-known Beaver branding. According to complaints, the mart's drawings share similarities to the Buc-ee's mascot, including wide eyes, a smile, and red as the predominant color. Harry Boparai, brother of Beaver Mini Mart owner Vic Boparai, didn't want to do an on-camera interview, but says this store is a Beaver Creek staple. The Boparai brothers are in talk to the lawyer, hoping the same situation doesn't happen to other mom-and-pop stores. Boparai noticed a larger crowd than usual on Monday, customers sharing their support for the local business.
7: It's really got Beaver Creek in an uproar right now. So many people are upset. What's next? What's next? Beaver Creek was here before they were. This place was here before them. And their emblem doesn't even resemble really the Buc-ee's beaver.
5: I agree. They're going to go after that. I'm on the same page. All the other stores here in Beaver Creek and make us take down our beavers.
8: I hope they understand that this is, you know, picking on a small business is just not right to begin with. I mean, they've been around a lot longer than what Buc-ee's has been here in Huber Heights, so I don't understand, and it's not even in the same city, so I don't understand what their big hype is. They are big corporations, so it's not like they need the money.
6: The lawsuit against Beaver Mini Mart is just one of dozens filed by Buc-ee's across the country. We've reached out to Buc-ee's for comment, but have not heard back.
5: It's
6: a planned rally to support the mini mart is scheduled to happen here on Friday.
5: We're going.
9: We want Beaver.
5: All this is there are some lawyers that work for Buc-ee's that want to make a bunch of money, right? Like, so they're like,
10: they just take advantage.
5: We have to stop this. We have to, you know, that's what you are paying us for. You know,
10: yeah, we'll bill you.
5: yeah, we'll bill you, but we're going to stop this. You know, they just look all the time. It doesn't look like a Buc-ee's at all.
9: If Buc-ee's had have came to town and then they changed their sign and logo, okay, maybe.
5: Doesn't it look like they were there before?
10: Yeah.
5: Wasn't there a cartoon that you used to work at the
9: Rocky
5: theme park?
9: Bullwinkle.
5: Yeah, doesn't it look more like that?
9: Yes.
11: Yeah, it's Rocky.
5: It's Rocky, yeah, right?
11: So they should have a lawsuit with whoever made Rocky and Bullwinkle.
4: Yeah, we do. Well, now there's going to be another lawsuit.
5: Yeah, they're out of business.
4: Yeah. Someone contact the makers of Rocky and Bullwinkle because they really should have a lawsuit.
5: Hanna-Barbera?
4: I don't think they were. Maybe they were. I don't know.
5: Maybe they were. Am I pulling that out of my buttocks?
9: It could be. Man, it could be.
5: Because to me, it doesn't look like the Buc-ee's logo at all. The Buc-ee's guy has a hat on. He's got full eyes.
4: Produced by this one. Jay Ward Productions.
5: Well, who knows what the hell that is.
11: I watched a lot of it.
4: I watched some of it, too.
5: But even him, hey? He had, like, weird... Do you have glasses on top of his head?
4: Yeah, he actually doesn't look more...
5: No, doesn't really look like it.
4: No. All right. Anyways.
5: They're safe.
4: Speaking of gas stations, though, it now has become a destination for foodies. Even though we say there's certain things you shouldn't get at a gas station, people are flocking across the U.S. to try different gas station food.
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10: You know, give us a try. 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
12: At Dallas's Fuel City, it's all about the tacos.
5: Too much green.
12: Outside of Yosemite, you can catch some tunes and enjoy some grub. That'll have you saying, "Whoa, Nelly," which also happens to be the name of the restaurant at the Tioga Gas Mart.
5: Holy crap.
12: Feeling fancy? Then Miami's El Carajo is the place to be.
16: I'm here every week.
13: Every week?
16: Every week. I'm guilty. I am even repping their hat.
12: The restaurant at a mobile gas station is second generation run, serving up Spanish cuisine in a civilized setting. There's even a wine bar.
14: That's better.
12: And here in the heart of the Big Apple, Big Burgers. Smacking burger, smashing patties inside this West Village mobile mart. And judging by the customer reaction,
14: that's amazing.
5: Oh, they should have let him keep going.
14: If a burger makes you do the running man,
5: dude, that's a good burger.
14: That's a good burger.
12: He's inside this West Village mobile mart, and judging by the customer reaction,
5: that's amazing. Yeah, I mean, I don't know. It's a thing. It is a thing. And I have had a burger from a place that's inside a gas station. But it's sort of separate. Like you feel like it's not really like the gas station employee is not the guy who's cooking the food. You know what I mean?
4: Yeah.
5: I feel like
4: just a restaurant inside a gas station.
5: Yeah. I'm more concerned with the guy running the gas station counter also running over and flipping something.
4: Grabbing you a pickled pig sweat.
5: Yeah. And I've seen those places.
4: Oh, yeah, absolutely.
5: Because a Buc-ee's is like a gigantic palace compared to any one of these places. And to me, like finding one of these little spots with like a
4: Different.
5: It's completely different.
4: It's all about big and bulk and success.
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2: Four people are suing Universal Studios Hollywood, alleging they were left stranded on the Harry Potter and the Forbidden Journey ride for over an hour and sustained horrible injuries as a result. The husband has been unable to perform the duties of a husband.
3: Yeah. All these stories have taught me that. If you were in a suable situation, always be like, I can't get hard because of it, too. Yeah.
4: Just throw that in there.
3: Just sitting there, I'm like, I believe I can't get hard anymore. Yeah. What are they doing to me here? I swear. To get hard again in my life. I don't even feel it anymore.
5: Oh my God.
3: Is it there? I'm even worried about saying it in a joke and people tuning in halfway.
5: I know, because you've made a joke or someone's made a joke and you're like, actually, my penis is, it works just fine.
3: Right.
4: You always have to do a disclaimer.
3: I know. Every time I do a can't get hard joke, I have to be like, Andy Green can get hard.
4: Just clarify. That I'm playing.
3: Yes.
6: You can get that on a shirt. Andy Green can get hard.
3: Oh, that's a great shirt.
5: If you can make that claim, you go with it.
1: It's Dave and Chuck the Freak. Previously on Dave and Chuck the Freak.
2: I want to ask a quick question here. Do you suffer from tattoo regret? Because tattoos are everywhere today. But when they ask people if they regret the tattoo they got, a lot of people said, well, yeah. Jake, hey, what's your tattoo regret?
7: I've been married 11 years, going through a divorce now. She was my girlfriend at the time, and I decided to get her initials tattooed on my wedding finger. Her initials were AL. So now we're broken up, and on my wedding finger, it just says Al. So when people
4: look at my
7: wedding
4: finger, we have an Al. Yes. Al, Jake, meet Al.
8: You like old movies?
7: No, unfortunately, I'm only 30, man.
3: So's Al.
8: Yeah, what's your point?
7: Take care, guys.
3: All right, he's hanging up.
4: Like, where are you going?
3: Oh, man,
5: it's tough for Al.
3: Oh, poor guy. He's got Al on his finger.
5: I don't even know what you change it into. You'd have to come up with some words.
4: That would be easy to get removed.
1: It's Dave and Chuck the Freak.

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1: Obviously, on Dave and Chuck the Freak.
2: I guess what happened here is a guy went into the Waffle House to eat. As he was walking in, Daquan Therese said, "Hey, man, you got a cigarette?" And he said, "Sure, here." So, had his food. As he's walking out, Daquan Therese said, "Hey, man, you got a couple of bucks?" And the guy said, "Oh, sorry, man. I mean, I gave you that cigarette and everything."
3: Yeah.
2: Yeah, that's it. That's it for me. And he said, "Oh, okay. Turn around for a second." Pachoo! Shot him in the ass.
4: Hold on. Oh, well.
2: Just crazy to wander back into the Waffle House and be like, "I've been shot in the ass."
5: I'm sure it doesn't faze anyone in there. They're just like, "Oh yeah, whatever."
4: Guy probably still flipping hash browns.
2: Yeah,
4: like, oh, yeah. Who hasn't been shot in the ass? Yeah.
2: Everybody's been shot in the ass by that guy.
4: Daquan Therese.
2: Daquan Therese shot another one, man.
4: You gave him a smoke, didn't you?
2: That was your first mistake.
4: Smothered hash browns up.
3: Yeah, it doesn't faze them.
2: No way.
4: At the Waffle House, things just keep on going.
6: There's just people running. Being chased by a gunman.
2: Right.
6: They're just eating their waffles.
1: Dave and Chuck the Freak. The home of Dave and Chuck the Freak. Boston's Rock 92.9. Driven by Town Fair Tire.
2: Joining us. A guy sent us an email.
5: Oh, no. I don't like it.
2: Yep.
4: It's, I love it.
2: Pooping it.
5: Come on. Wow. What did we start? Dave, what did we start?
2: I didn't start
5: what did you
2: anything.
5: Start?
2: You I started
5: read the
2: nothing.
5: Emails and they showed the
2: I'm
5: pictures.
2: I'm just ready to leave and I'm not ready to do anything.
5: I know.
2: So let's.
5: I have to blame
2: let's
5: you.
2: Let's look at poop.
5: Okay.
2: Here you go. He was at a campground.
5: All right. Campground.
2: Heard you talking
5: lovely.
2: About being met with a toilet turd at work. Just came back from camping at an Ontario provincial park and found this in the men's bathroom.
5: Well, of course.
2: Just before we left.
5: Of course you find that at a park.
2: There you
5: That's
2: go.
5: Why you don't go to a park in a campground.
2: It's in a bathroom.
5: Yeah.
2: So what happened? Just someone...
6: Is that it's, at a shower or is that just...
2: It's in this... there's more. That is disturbing.
5: It's just campground bathrooms.
6: To be honest, I mean...
2: It's right by the sinks.
6: Is it a dog? Did someone bring their dog into
2: That's
6: the bathroom?
2: A big dog.
5: You pick up after your dog.
6: You not everybody does.
5: I know, but in a bathroom.
6: Not everybody does. Could it be human? I mean, why as a human would you take a perfectly placed turd when the toilets are right there?
2: Well,
6: because just because you hate life, I guess, and you just want to send a message.
2: You ran but didn't make it. I mean, it's on the way to the stalls.
5: But you still pick it up.
2: You should.
5: I'm gonna go with the dog theory. That maybe you brought your dog
2: you
5: camping.
2: That's your like lemonade.
5: You brought him in.
6: You went
5: like,
6: in.
5: Oh, hey,
6: you
5: buddy,
6: went in. Yeah, just stay out
5: bathroom.
6: Here for a minute, and then he decides.
5: Yeah.
6: But you have everything to clean a dog turd.
5: Yeah, you should
6: in a bathroom, right?
5: Yeah.
6: You've got
5: paper
6: the
5: towel.
6: Paper towel,
5: toilet paper,
6: toilet
5: they have
6: paper,
5: the blower thing,
6: blower thing,
5: the blower thing. You have to go with the toilet.
6: I don't
5: paper.
6: Know what you might use the blower thing for with that.
5: Well, no, you have that. If you had that, you go with toilet paper.
6: I see what you're saying.
5: You know what I'm saying?
6: I do see what you're saying. Pick it up. What you putting down?
2: I don't understand what she's saying.
6: I'm picking it up.
2: Okay. Can you lay it down
5: well,
2: on me?
5: Well, you just don't have paper towel because you have a blower, so you go with the toilet paper. That's
6: exactly.
5: What I'm saying.
6: Oh, I see. There's, no, paper
2: there's
6: towel
2: no paper towel. No.
5: Going through every scenario.
2: Blower equals no paper towel.
6: Exactly.
5: Right. I don't know why there's a turd on the floor. Just the if you go to a campground, you just know.
2: So he said the best thing I could do to protect others was just put
6: the
2: like,
6: sign on
2: he
6: it.
2: Put the wet floor sign over.
5: Yeah, because you're not picking that
6: smart.
5: Up.
6: No, no way.
5: You
6: can't it's not
5: touching
6: else's
5: that. You're
6: turds.
5: Not, no, you're not touching that with anything.
2: I said before in the bathroom, I have the sick compulsion to wipe down a seat, even though I have not pissed all over it.
6: Yeah, no,
2: I don't
6: I
2: want the
6: it.
2: Next person to come in behind me
6: and think you
2: and
6: did
2: think
6: it.
2: I did it. So yeah. I will wipe down other people's piss.
5: Yeah, it's gross.
2: It's disgusting, but I can't stop myself from doing it.
5: I'm sure I've done it before.
6: Yeah.
2: But I'm not picking up other people's turds.
5: No.
6: No, there's got to be a line somewhere.
2: Everyone has a line. Mine is turds.
6: Yeah, yeah.
2: He said, I told a worker that was driving by.
6: They don't care.
2: They said they'd get someone to clean it up. They actually did. A poor teenager we saw going in. We could hear him gagging from our campsite, which was next door to the bathroom. You're not being paid enough at a park.
6: No.
5: Those campsites are rough places. They're just not for me.
6: You're not.
2: No, you're not a camper.
6: You're not a camper.
2: You, Amber's the same.
6: Look
2: Amber's
6: at the light blue color of that
5: But if I'm going to camp,
6: communal bathroom.
5: I want to camp like out in the middle of nowhere or something. More
6: yes,
5: so than
6: different.
3: Yeah, camping.
6: Communal, large campground.
5: Yeah.
6: You know, like I always, it's funny because I think my parents were always like, oh, all the kids are going to, because we camped in like a campground our whole life, we're going to all love it. And that's all we're going to want to do. And we're all going to be in the same. I hate it. I can't stand it. I mean, my mom is still up there and doing that. And I'm
5: she loves it, huh?
6: She loves it. She loves waking up, seeing the lake.
5: Is there AC there?
6: No.
5: I'm out. So she doesn't mind that.
6: No, because the breeze off the lake isn't too bad, but it's just, I don't. Out of all of us, I mean, my sister kind of will go up there every once in a while. My brother is the closest one to like actually enjoying it, but
5: yeah,
6: boy, I just cannot stand it. I'm not the one.
3: I definitely camped before and had a girlfriend that liked it, and I just those camp bathrooms.
5: Oh
3: my God! I'd rather go in a lake.
6: Yeah.
3: I'd rather go in the lake and bathe. I know you can't poop in a lake, but well, some people do, I'm sure.
6: Our building was green and orange and scary and had 1 billion daddy long legs in it. The same time you're trying to take a shower and stuff, just surrounded by daddy long legs. And
5: those UP bathrooms are scary when you get up there. You gotta stop. There's no place to go.
6: Rest area. I won't go.
5: Yeah, they do. They're different. You're like, okay, I might not survive this one.
3: Yikes. There's so many dirty cup, dong suckers there. Whatever. That's the bathroom where they have the stall with the half wall.
5: See, I'm not talking about those. I'm talking like up in the UP. Have you ever been to a UP bathroom?
6: I've never been
5: like
6: out
5: in
6: to the UP.
5: In the wilderness.
3: No. You're in rest area.
5: No, I'm talking like. Weird, just weird. Like,
6: no, dirty.
5: Like, you could be murdered out there.
3: You know what I meant.
6: I know everyone does because you just said dong.
5: Yeah, we know it.
6: Right after.
3: Well, I'm just like, go find a place. Don't make them put in half walls so I have to look at the guy next to me pooping.
5: Yeah.
6: Yeah.
3: Because you can't control your carnal urges.
6: Yeah, and I do think that, like the bathrooms you're talking about, though, it's like it's a hole dug in the ground type of building. What are we dealing
5: this
6: with?
5: It was an actual bathroom, but it was just where it was positioned. It's in the woods. There's nothing else around. And there was like one dude like taking care of it, and he looked weird. And I
6: feel like way up there, I understand it's a place to go to the bathroom, but I feel like it's also a place for people of like mind.
5: No, there's nobody there.
6: There's no one there.
5: Out in the middle of nowhere. Jason,
6: why I'd meet the guy in my dreams.
5: It's terrible, right? It's scary. What I'm talking about. You drove the Subaru through the woods. You know what I'm talking about up there.
7: Yeah, they're like outhouses, basically.
6: Yeah.
3: Right. Yeah.
6: Yeah.
7: I don't even know if they're public. Sometimes it could be on somebody's property.
3: Mm. Well, how do you know?
7: Because people's property is so long.
6: Yeah, that's it.
7: You can't just go willy-nilly using restrooms when you're up there.
5: Yeah.
7: It's like
5: an official one I went to.
7: Country.
6: Yeah.
7: I don't like camping. I've been very vocal about it. I've been forced to camp.
5: Did you ever go to the campsites with these bathrooms?
7: Yeah.
5: Like a parking lot where everybody's like right next to each other?
7: Yeah. Everybody's got their RVs hooked up and people are acting like it's fun. And
5: no.
7: It's terrible. I don't want to cook outside. I don't want to sleep outside.
6: It's like it's like the land version of Jobby Nooner to me at all times. And
5: exactly.
6: I don't understand it.
3: Yeah. I mean, I have RV dreams that are kind of slowly fading.
6: Your RV dreams, though, are different than this kind of RVing. You're like a on the road again type of RVer where like you want to maybe you'll sleep in the Walmart parking lot. Like you'll stay away from.
3: No, that's the part I don't understand because there's a grocery store down here, and I went there last week, and there was a family in their RV.
5: Yeah.
3: In the parking lot of a grocery store here.
5: Yeah, we can't hang out in a parking lot in a grocery store.
6: We're not hanging out.
5: That's not fun.
6: No.
3: We're just sleeping
6: and plugging in.
3: A security guard at the front entrance, like where they could plug in. I'm like,
6: that's it.
3: You're spending the night here?
5: Yeah, that's not nice. That's not
6: so many people. That's what they do.
3: Like,
6: they
3: what
6: just
3: am
6: go
3: I here
6: like
3: to see that big, I'm at a grocery store parking lot?
6: You're just moving on through.
5: You got to rest and plug in.
6: That's it. Rest and plug
5: then
6: in.
5: Keep driving.
6: On our way to Amarillo, Texas.
5: It's not sounding so great anymore.
3: It's
5: huh,
3: not.
5: Dave?
3: It's not.
5: We had these dreams.
3: I know, but I'm gonna sleep in a Meijer parking lot. No.
6: That's what most, it's
3: usually one Walmart. Eye open, man. One eye open. I yeah. wouldn't. There.
6: No, I mean, no. Okay. Here's the thing, though. If your choice was a grocery store off of 8 Mile, you're from out of town. You don't know, like, what are you doing? Like, yeah. just drive up.
5: Yeah, yeah, you don't
6: keep,
5: you don't stay you know, here.
6: 15 Mile.
3: They said that they normally, I witnessed the whole conversation, go to, like, Cracker Barrel parking lots because they let you stay there for free.
6: Oh, do they?
3: So it's like the cheap way to do it. You don't have to pay to go to an RV park.
6: Mm. Yeah.
3: Like Cracker Barrels will let you just.
5: And you can have breakfast and keep on going, huh?
3: Yeah.
5: Huh.
7: I mean, you got it all. You got it all.
5: It's smart of Cracker Barrel to do that.
3: Well, yeah, they get business, I'm sure. And they've got big parking lots everywhere.
6: It's kind of a lifestyle. Okay. And it all seems to fit, you know?
5: Yeah.
6: Like I'm going to Cracker Barrel, you know?
3: I'm going on a road trip.
6: Going on a road trip.
3: The only time we ever go to a Cracker Barrel is on a road trip.
6: Yeah.
3: They're meant
6: for that. I got my own RV.
5: Yeah.
6: You know? And we're not talking the glamper.
3: No.
6: You know?
3: Some friends invited us camping, actually, recently, and Amber just laughed at them.
6: Good. Well, thank God she didn't just say yes out of like some kind of weird obligation.
3: Right.
5: They had to know.
3: I think they knew.
5: But they wanted to be polite, and then her reaction was...
3: Yeah.
5: You have to be honest with people. Like, no, I don't do that.
7: Yeah,
3: no. And she doesn't.
5: That's not my thing.
7: No, my God. You just go up and get your own cabin and then meet them for whatever activities they're doing.
6: How do you feel about those little cabins?
7: I don't mind a cabin.
6: No?
5: It has to be nice. I don't, like that, I don't know.
7: I'm looking for an Airbnb outside, like in the town. And then I'll do whatever I'm doing in the town. That's where we're at now. If she wants me up north, we're in an Airbnb.
6: Okay.
7: I'm not sleeping in a tent.
6: No, like, no,
7: I'm done.
5: I need a house.
6: Yeah, almost 40. You earned it.
7: I'm not living outside. I've worked really hard to live inside.
6: Yeah,
7: you've earned it. I want to be inside and cook on a stove.
3: Right.
5: The Airbnb thing really changed the whole dynamic of being going up north or wherever, somewhere like that. Because it used to be you had no choice. It was either camping or a cabin.
6: Yes.
5: And those cabins suck. Some of those cabins really
3: suck. They're bare bones.
5: I've stayed in little tiny bad cabins with a lot of people.
6: Oh.
3: Yeah,
5: with cold water, cold with no shower. Like the shower was cold.
6: Oh no, I'm feeling a little queasy.
5: You just do anything, I guess, at some points in your life. Like, okay,
6: you do.
3: Yeah, no,
6: do whatever you need to.
3: This guy said, "I clean porta potties for a living, and I definitely have encountered disgusting ones. Construction workers are the worst. They will poop on a closed lid.
5: Oh my god,
3: on a closed lid.
6: Yeah,
7: why?"
6: I told you, you know, we set up that one outhouse for Rowan's party, and it took about 4 seconds before every construction worker in the whole, radius came in and dropped a deuce. Oh.
7: It's like a signal goes out.
6: Oh, my God, yeah. Telemundo! Telemundo!
3: Because it's clean and fresh, right?
5: Yeah, like, this is for us.
6: And they thought it was for them.
5: Yeah. You got to put a sign up or something.
6: Literally had to put a thing around it and lock it.
5: Yeah.
6: It's pretty.
3: You put like a note, like a construction worker
6: so
3: photo
6: bad
3: with a line.
6: Yeah.
3: It.
6: Yeah. Exactly.
3: My roommate's dad.
6: I put
3: dad,
6: a big ice sign on
3: oh
6: it.
3: Oh my God.
6: Get them away.
3: Chuck. My roommate's dad rented an RV for a road trip vacation because he wanted to buy one. He came back from that trip saying he'll never use an RV again for the rest of his life. It's really not for everyone.
6: You know what? Mm-hmm. See, that's what you need to do.
3: I know,
6: you almost need to Airbnb an RV if that's even, you know what I mean? Like some
3: you can rent one.
6: Yeah, I'm sure.
3: Yeah,
6: but
3: you definitely can rent one.
7: You want someone's nice one. You want
3: I want like a tour, like a 5-star
6: I drive by the same one. It's still available. That's how I know it's not great.
3: Because it's been available for so long.
6: Because it's been available, you know?
3: Yeah. Someone said I have a travel trailer that I take with me camping.
6: That was my parents at the start.
3: That's the one that I think I could handle because I don't know if I really want to drive a bus, like an RV myself. Mm-mm. But like they have really nice travel trailers that open up.
5: Yeah.
3: That would but then you have a car or a pickup that you can drive around town and you don't have to take.
5: Yeah, leave it there.
6: That's why the pros are dragging that little Kia. You see them doing it.
3: Pulled behind their RV.
6: Yeah, That's the pros. I see the pros out there.
3: I'm not sure. Ryan, you have a tip for me?
8: Yeah, you can go buy the RV that I drove to Arizona.
3: It's for sale?
8: That's for sale. It's got a photo of me in there. I signed the dashboard.
3: Oh, wow. I'm surprised it's still available.
8: It's probably going to go to auction for $1 million+, but you might be able to get it if I say something to him.
3: Oh, okay.
6: Oh, wow.
3: Maybe put in a word?
5: Oh, yeah. That's nice.
3: I'm not quite there yet.
6: I mean, think of all of the cool stuff that happened in there.
5: Yeah.
6: You know what I mean? Like, just on that trip alone would have been amazing.
3: Ryan and his buddy.
6: Yeah.
8: Yeah.
5: Ryan, you'll never do that again, right? On an RV?
8: No.
7: Trauma.
3: Sleep in there with your buddy?
7: Oh, yeah.
8: Yeah, we like took turns sleeping.
5: Oh, because you were driving. Because remember, it was fast.
6: Yeah, they never stopped. It was there and then get right back on the road and get the hell home.
8: Yeah, literally 22 hours we got there and slept, turned around, came home. Sucked.
5: Torture. It's terrible. Why do they do that? Why do they make you do that? It's terrible.
6: Was it like it was a sold thing?
8: Yeah, and there's like a charity component to it and stuff like that.
6: Yeah, that's nice. But, thank God.
8: Yeah, but no, the RV, it was fine. It was a cool RV, but I ain't doing that.
3: Mm-mm. No, that's not for you.
8: Making pizza going 80 down the freeway.
3: That sounds actually
8: pizza in the
3: fun.
8: Oven. I don't know if that was safe, but
6: that wasn't your idea. Stop. I don't know. I don't know how it goes. You know?
3: Goodness. Yeah, just you and that guy sleeping together.
8: It comes with an extra gas nozzle, too. I ripped one of those off in Texas.
5: Oh.
8: Drove right off with it on.
5: Did one of those. Oh, my God.
6: Hey, good? We're full? All right, we're going.
5: They're tired. That's all, you know.
3: Probably should not have been driving. It's probably not safe.
6: Ooh.
3: Yeah, so I'll put a little note in my files to revisit the RV dreams.
6: You know, we've had to stay. We've stayed in a couple of the same places, you know, same hotel rooms and yucked it up, but driving 22 hours together would have
3: sharing
6: been.
3: A hotel room was like the low point of our radio career.
6: Yeah, I agree.
3: But sharing an RV,
5: that would have been way worse.
3: Oh, wow. Way worse.
6: Yeah.
8: Don't forget to throw in an extra guy that you just met like 3 days before.
6: Oh, wait. I didn't know it was a three-man operation. It was a
3: three.
6: Operation.
3: Holy smokes.
6: Woo.
3: No thanks.
6: Oh, wow.
5: How uncomfortable.
3: No, that small talk.
6: There is nothing. Like, I can't stand a stranger.
5: I can't stand them.
6: We have to have met a few times before I can even say that I don't hate you. You know,
5: it's easier for me to just be like,
6: we don't need to ever talk.
5: Yeah.
6: You won't like me. I won't like
3: and
6: you.
3: And if he's a douche nozzle.
6: Oh,
3: I couldn't.
6: Yeah. No. You really got to warm up to me.
3: I know Ryan has to be careful what he says, but
6: no,
3: was he okay?
8: Yeah, no, he was a good guy, but it's like he really has no idea what's going on. So, sir, like you'd have conversations or want to and be like, well, no, we got like a listener here with us.
6: Oh,
8: I want to talk about that right now.
6: Wow.
3: Oh, my God.
5: Oh.
6: Yes. Yeah.
3: So you can't share.
6: That's like
3: any
6: when I went to
3: reality.
6: Ibiza. When I went to Ibiza and it's just a mystery person that you go with. You know, he ended up being cool, but you just never know. And like every single person that was there, it was like a radio person and a listener. And it was a hodgepodge.
3: Sure.
6: And we got one guy from Boston was buying all the drugs and just he was
3: radio
6: an absolute. No.
3: I think I'd rather the listeners.
6: The listener.
3: Oh, wow.
6: Yeah. The listener from Boston was a maniac. God bless him.
3: Yeah.
6: He was amazing. He knows who he is.
3: But radio people in themselves are nightmares. And traveling with a bunch of radio people?
6: Yes.
5: No,
3: Holy hell.
5: That's a nightmare.
6: Yep.
3: Every time I think of radio people, I think of that guy at Kid Rock's party who tried to pick Amber and I up.
5: What guy?
6: Oh, the...
5: It was a radio guy?
6: Yeah. The guy from the other state.
3: Yes.
6: Mm-hmm.
3: Dressed as Talladega Nights.
5: I don't remember that story.
3: Yeah.
6: Yeah.
5: I didn't know it was a radio guy.
6: His wife is a lot older.
3: And we're just hitting on couples.
5: Radio people.
3: I'm like, radio. Get radio. Out of my face.
5: We're radio people.
3: Yeah. I know we are.
5: But I don't know.
3: I don't consider myself.
6: It is funny, though. On that trip, I met the one guy who was like, oh, yeah, you do a morning show. Yeah, you guys are playing music and stuff. And he was like, get him to stop. Get him to stop right now. Like, he was one guy. It was like a grizzled veteran that was down there at the time.
5: It's so funny. I went to like a party over the weekend with all TV people, and they were, and I'm like, yeah, you know, I'm like the radio person. I'm like, yeah, we're the outcast of media.
9: We are.
6: Yeah,
9: totally are. Especially now.
6: You should have just shown up in some kind of 1920s attire. Like, hello, everybody. Hey, I'm here on the radio.
9: That's just in.
6: Yeah. The press hat with the little.
5: Oh, like, hey, TV people, what's up?
6: They're like, oh my God.
5: Like, who are you?
9: Ew, don't talk to us. She's from the radio.
6: Does is it? Can you catch it? Can you catch it?
5: Oh, that's funny. Sad. Yeah.
3: Now you should just add. I do a little bit of this, a little bit of that.
5: I know I should have said that. That is my line. I forgot. I was trying to be all serious. Oh, a little bit.
3: Yeah. Someone said we just got back from tent camping for a week. The already horrible toilets they had were closed for repairs and just replaced with two porta potties. Just disgusting.
6: Yeah, I mean, it's not great. It wouldn't be bad if it was like you were the only person on earth going there, but it's never that.
7: No, and you left your house for that.
3: Yeah.
7: That's what I don't understand.
6: Yeah, you still paid for that house that whole weekend.
7: Right. Like, my nice house. I worked for it. AC and food and good sleeping. Like, I like sleep now.
6: Oh,
7: I'm not trying to sleep on a little like mat. With a sleeping bag.
6: And then poop and on like, Turd Mountain.
7: And the fog and like bugs and other people getting up early. And
6: I was going to say, how about 6 a.m. and it's
7: going to get their water from the communal water thing.
5: God.
7: Leave me alone.
6: 6 a.m. It's so hot you can't bear to stay in that tent any longer. Well,
7: they're up and ready, you know.
3: All those kids,
7: got their campfire going to make breakfast.
3: Oh, right.
7: Breakfast burritos.
5: Breakfast burritos, of course. Yes.
7: You had to make them. You had to prep food for the camping.
6: Yeah. Oh, it's a nightmare. Yeah.
7: I'm so happy. I'm venting a lot.
3: You are.
6: Get it out.
5: Get it out.
7: Your chest. So long.
6: Yeah,
7: get it out. I hate camping with a passion.
5: It's bad.
7: Not going to get me out there ever again.
3: This guy says, as a Latino, I love it when Chuck hollers Telemundo. Thank you for listening.
6: No problem.
3: Yeah, someone said the real rough camping is not fun as an adult.
5: No,
3: it's not. I mean, some people obviously love it. They do it their whole lives. I think if you grow up with it, you know, maybe then you want to continue that with your kids. But
6: no, you don't. I mean, I don't. For me, like, I know that was what my parents thought they were going to be handing down to me and my kids and all that. My kids hate it there, too. It's like there's nothing to do.
5: No,
6: they love being connected,
5: right?
6: Having gaming systems. They're gamers.
5: Yeah.
6: You know, Netflix.
3: It's not for everyone. Mm-mm. All right. We got another email here. This person also reached out to us. Email at DaveAndChuckTheFreak.com said, driving in Rhode Island, listening to your show. I saw this thing. Honestly, I have no idea what they were going for. I Googled the name on the side of the van. And I still really couldn't find too much information. So this is the van. There is a lady and an eggplant on the back of it. And then on the side, it says, Pixie's Services, we do it all. Do it, in quotation marks.
6: Hmm. Yeah, I think you've seen what's happening there.
3: What do you think's happening there?
6: I hire a cleaning person, but really...
5: That's the little cartoon character you
6: Pixie
5: use?
6: Pixie comes in
5: she's
6: and...
5: not very sexy or anything.
6: Nope.
5: Kind of goofy.
6: Not. You want to keep it on the down? You want to keep it on the down low?
5: In her purple outfit? I don't know.
6: It's probably an old white trash lady.
9: How you doing? I'm Pixie. I do it all.
6: Lay down.
9: Do you need service?
6: Go lay down.
5: Hmm.
9: Is it a mobile whore van?
6: I don't know.
5: No.
9: But why is the big eggplant on the back,
6: is
9: Lisa?
6: Is it just to be funny?
5: I don't know.
6: I can't see what the bumper stickers are. If they're
5: I
6: all
5: get into
6: just
5: vans
6: jokes.
5: For candy. There's something about tea on there, too.
9: Equality.
5: Oh.
6: Yeah, I just don't know if it's just like jokes and like, you know. Because it is that little curly-haired lady waving at that eggplant.
5: Do you find anything, Jason, on this business?
6: No.
5: Did you look?
6: No.
7: I can keep looking.
5: No, nah. That's okay.
7: All right.
5: We'll just guess.
6: Is it a mobile jerk-it fan? I hope not.
7: I think Chuck's right, that it's a cleaning service and maybe more topless or nude cleaning.
3: Because do it means sex.
7: Yeah.
3: Right?
7: Yeah.
3: And do it's in quotation marks. We do it all.
6: Yeah.
7: What did the other bumper stickers say? I don't trust anybody with that many bumper stickers.
3: I get into vans for candy.
5: Yeah, they're.
7: Does one of them say we'll blow you?
5: Funny.
3: Well, blow ya. My child was student of the month at a certain school. Oh, I don't think you should put that on your jerk off fan.
6: No, you shouldn't.
5: I don't like bumper sticker comedy.
3: I don't like bumper sticker comedy.
5: I don't
3: either.
5: Like, you're not funny. I don't know if you think. I'm sorry if I'm offending people with funny bumper stickers, but I just don't find them. I think they're kind of dumb.
7: I'm offending people.
6: I know
7: for
6: what
7: sure.
6: to get you for your birthday.
7: I base your mental health based on how many bumper stickers you have on the back of your car.
5: Yes, I do too.
7: When I see 75, I'm like, okay. Whoa.
6: You don't think they are just well traveled?
7: No.
5: No,
7: I had to fight off some bumper stickers on the back of my car.
5: You did. I'm not.
7: Should we get this one? I'm like, no. If you put any on your car, I'm out of this.
5: None. Zero.
7: Single one.
3: What kind did
7: you know? Like the mitten or all sorts.
10: What about the friendship circle one?
5: The friendship circle.
10: I feel like that's one.
6: Which one is that?
10: I don't know. I dated a girl who had that.
7: It's a good cause. It's a very good cause. I'll walk for those people.
6: I just don't know what it is.
3: I don't either.
7: But it's just like a magnet, so I take it off when the thing is over.
5: Oh.
7: I'll leave it on forever.
5: Yeah, I see people leave it on forever.
6: I haven't seen that ever in my life.
7: I might know somebody with one of those.
6: Mm. Yeah.
3: Okay.
6: No, I don't.
3: The worst one I've ever seen, and this was in Florida, this lady who was like, I guess, hippie or whatever, free bleeder, it said.
5: Okay. Yeah. Thanks for letting everyone know. You got to tell everyone. You got to let everyone know in traffic that that's what you do.
6: I could not believe it. I'm like, wow. Pardon me, guys. I have a bumper sticker to buy.
3: It was insane. Yeah. This one.
6: Yeah.
5: Oh, water kinda like bottle. That. We can put it on.
6: That's nice.
5: Anything you want. Let everyone
3: Why
5: know.
3: Why do you need to let
5: the world know
3: you're a free bleeder?
5: People want to let you know
6: thank
5: everything.
6: You. No, yes, no. Please let me know. Let us know. I need to know. I don't want to like waste any kind of time. And then I'm like, oh.
5: We have to know all of your thoughts and where you stand bleeder. On everything. And I don't know.
3: Oh, this one's another one you can get. Period positive. Anything you can do, I can do bleeding.
6: That is a big thigh.
3: There is period positivity stickers for sale.
6: Yeah, I could use those.
3: Like it'd be like you driving around, Chuck, with a bumper sticker that says I jerk off a lot. People don't need to know.
5: They don't need to
3: right?
5: know.
3: You don't need to know.
6: I love that idea.
3: Freakummer.
6: Yeah.
3: Give it a whirl.
6: Yep.
3: See if it takes off. People would be like, pervert.
6: Of course.
3: Why do they not say that to free bleeders? Pervert.
6: Well, mine would be almost like the Calvin and Hobbes thing. Almost. Oh, but it-

0: With that, I'll get the giant menorah that goes on the top.
1: Yeah, let everyone know.
0: During Hanukkah.
2: Oh, wow.
0: Yeah. I'll do all of it.
2: I haven't seen that.
3: Yeah, there's there it is.
0: That is incredible. If I show up with that on the back of my car, I've lost it.
1: Yeah, well, no, that would be a sign. It's like your car is all dressed up in Christmas lights and stuff. The people that do that, the Christmas stuff.
3: Oh, that's not for everyone.
1: No, it's really not.
0: I don't care.
3: I got judgments.
0: Judge me.
3: You got to know people will judge you if you're, have a Rudolph nose on your bumper.
0: Yeah, and your antlers. Yeah. Keep them up till February. Yeah, God bless it.
1: Come on.
3: Come on. I'd love this just to walk up to people and go, come on.
1: I would say that to so many people.
3: Come on.
1: Are you kidding me?
3: That says so much. Two words that say so much.
1: I say that a lot. Come on.
2: I can't even say come on. I can't. I'm gonna get me out of here.
1: Come on. When it's really bad, it's the way it's said.
3: I've said that in the car behind
1: people.
3: Come on.
2: Yep. I'd love to see it. Just walk up to randos in their cars.
0: Well, you should. If you're gonna put out what you like on the back of your car, you gotta be willing to deal with the come on.
3: You're absolutely right.
2: Yeah, that's true.
3: Absolutely right. All right, coming up, we're going to get to our check of the news here. What new food items have been recalled over a salmonella outbreak, which I may or may not have? Mm. How did a little kid end up causing a flight cancellation? And how are a goose and a duck our heroes of the day? Hmm. Let's get to that.
4: Sir, news from the underground.
3: I'm Dave Hunter. Time now for a check of the news. We've heard about all this crap brewing over stuff being recalled this summer. It's the summer of the recalls. But now, another new food item. We had heard that jalapenos could be in trouble. Seems like they are, because now they are being recalled. Which was in a dip I had over the weekend, and hopefully that's not the culprit here. But here's the story.
5: Tonight, another major food recall impacting stores nationwide as Taylor Farms voluntarily recalls 20 food items made with jalapeno peppers due to possible links to salmonella. Mm-hmm. The recall hitting store shelves in 26 states. Officials say the recall includes products like dips, burritos, and salsa sold in stores from Target and Trader Joe's to Walmart and Whole Foods. The CDC and FDA have been investigating the salmonella outbreak, which has sickened 345 people so far. Taylor Farms says they are not aware of any reported illnesses linked to its products containing jalapenos.
6: I'm a little worried about it, but I'm not going to stop, eating vegetables, if that's the concern.
5: I am. Last month, Taylor Farms voluntarily recalled shredded iceberg lettuce during the growing cyclospora outbreak.
7: A lot of the fallout that we're seeing now in terms of additional recalls are from things that could have been made with contaminated jalapenos. It's often done in an abundance of caution.
5: It comes as Americans pay more attention to what's in their food. Health Secretary Robert F. Kennedy Jr. today announcing a new proposed rule focused on ultra-processed food that would force manufacturers to notify the FDA on using additives that are generally recognized as safe, or GRAS for short. Initially used for simple ingredients like garlic and vanilla, the existing rule allows manufacturers to use additives that haven't undergone extensive safety testing without telling the FDA. But today, many experts say the industry uses the rule to allow hundreds of unstudied chemicals into the nation's food supply.
8: Under the current system, the FDA does not even have a complete picture of what is entering the food supply.
5: Some argue it won't prevent manufacturers from adding new ingredients or removing additives already on shelves. Steve Patterson, NBC News.
3: So yeah, the dip I had was jalapeno ranch dip.
2: Oh, wow, that's just silly stuff.
3: I didn't know, man. It's probably not it, but still.
1: Probably not, because, I don't know, it would last like 4 days or more, they say.
2: Yeah.
3: That's still not great.
2: But you'd be in.
1: I didn't want to talk to you about it before we went on the show because I was wondering, I was going to make the joke. Like, did you get the.
2: Yeah.
1: Did you eat something and get it?
0: Things were explosive, let me say.
2: Oh, wow. Incredible stuff.
0: Out of every part of it.
2: Incredible.
3: Not great. Nonetheless, here we are. But they're saying now that you can go ahead and eat lettuce, you can resume regular lettuce eating habits. Mm.
2: I still don't believe them. I won't believe them all summer.
3: Well, and I don't, this quote's not selling. Likely no longer available for consumption, the contaminated. Likely.
2: No. I mean, the same place just, shut down.

0: other thing that they're making? Come on, give me a break. No way.
1: My parents are eating it, but so they're not getting it from Mexico or whatever. But and they're fine. They're washing it good, and I don't know.
0: I think if you're in charge of it, then it's okay. It's going and getting something that's like pre-made,
1: yeah,
0: and then just eating it where you aren't in control of cleaning it.
1: Right.
0: That's dangerous.
2: Stay away from the dips.
0: Man, they're just trying to kill a whole section of people. Trader Joe's people, Whole Foods people. Just kill them.
2: What's wrong with you? You say the weirdest things, man. You're so crazy.
0: I just want them gone.
2: In other news, an American Airlines pilot declared a May Day after a bird strike. What happened here? Here's that story from ABC News.
3: Tonight, a terrifying mid-air scare on board this American Airlines flight, forced to make an emergency landing after a bird strike.
4: Mayday, mayday, mayday. We've got an engine problem here.
3: Shortly after takeoff, around 8:40 a.m., the pilot's declaring a mayday, citing an engine issue caused by hitting those birds. You can see bursts of flames shooting out of the engine. Fine. Other pilots reporting to the tower that they saw birds go right into the plane's left engine.
5: I heard this loud bang and some rumbling, and it was significant enough that I turned to my husband and asked him to please cover my daughter's ears. It was so loud.
3: The Boeing 737, already over water, forced to turn back. Those 172 passengers landing safely at Myrtle Beach International Airport. Meanwhile, another scary incident in the skies. A 22-year-old man reportedly died on board a Southwest flight from Dallas to L.A. after experiencing a medical emergency. The cause of his death is under investigation. And meanwhile, David, on that bird strike in the air, thankfully no injuries were reported, and some of the passengers were able to get on new flights.
2: Damn, just dying in the skies.
0: Yeah, it's not great.
2: And this little douchebag, I'm so mad at these people, because you'd be furious if you were on this flight. Just listen to what happened that resulted in a canceled flight in Canada.
6: A flight from Victoria to Toronto was forced to be canceled last night after a child refused to put on their seatbelt. Porter Air tells CTV News the plane had already left the terminal and was heading for the runway when crew members realized the child was standing in their seat. After attempts by the parent and crew to get the child buckled in failed, the plane returned to the terminal and the family was removed. The airline says the delay then pushed the flight past Victoria's 12:30 a.m. runway closure, forcing the flight to be canceled. The other passengers were rebooked on a flight today.
0: Kids shouldn't travel.
2: If you can't control your kid enough to make them sit down and wear a seatbelt on a plane, you have failed at parenting.
1: The only thing I thought of, and I don't know, just speculating, right? Something wrong with the kid.
0: Oh, yeah.
1: That's, you know, because that would be the only way that you could not get a kid to do
0: exactly
1: what you need them to do.
0: That there is a disconnect between normal
1: behavior. That's very challenging for people.
0: Yes, I would agree.
1: You know,
0: yeah, but I didn't really think about that until you just said it, and now it makes more sense.
1: I don't know for sure, but that's just a speculation. But I think that they should have just removed them from the plane and not everyone else.
2: Well, they did.
0: Tried, but
2: by
0: it was
2: the time they had done it, the runway had closed.
1: Oh,
0: yeah, like it's just a snafu. God, but at the same time, like, oh God. I mean, I'm not here to upset people, but like I said,
2: you are here to upset people.
0: Just you got to know what you can do and what you can't do. You got to
1: think
0: know
1: you can do it. Maybe
0: I don't think
1: you think that you don't. You think it'll be okay. Somewhat. You're like, well, this won't be.
0: But you have to know, a little bit. Like, it's not the first time I think that your kid with stuff going on has a refusal to listen, or we can't control them. It's very, very challenging. And I get it. Sometimes you have to fly right across the country.
1: Yeah.
7: Like right now, I would not take Kaylee on a plane.
2: You would not?
7: No. She's 3. She like won't sit at. Like when we go out to a restaurant, I don't even want to go to a restaurant with her because she wants to run around and get up and she fights. And I'm not going to be the one with a screaming kid and like holding her down. Scott would be fine. We took him at a young age, but Callie is like all over the place.
0: Different.
7: And to take her into an enclosure where people are trying, it's insane.
1: No.
0: Yeah.
7: Like, we're not flying anywhere for a while.
1: Yeah.
7: So she's able to sit.
0: That's it. I mean, sometimes you just have to know what you've got.
7: Because I hate other people's kids too. I get it.
0: Yeah.
7: I don't want your kids standing up looking at me, throwing Cheerios at me all flight.
0: Yeah.
2: So. Our kids, you know, we travel all the time. So we flew, they both, I think Zane was like 6 months the first time we flew. Aiden was a year. There's things you can't control too. Like Zane had an ear infection on a flight. We didn't know. And he screamed, he cried the whole flight.
0: Yeah. I mean,
1: and you got off that flight and you went home and you had a hall drink of liquor.
2: Yep. Yes.
0: Yep.
2: Like a tall glass of pure booze.
0: Yeah.
2: Yeah. It was the longest 3.5 hours of my entire life.
0: I mean, it's terrible.
2: Did everything horrible I could to try and calm that child down. Nothing. Because the pressure in his ears, nothing could.
0: Yeah. Yeah.
2: We didn't know he couldn't communicate to us.
1: Yeah, so sometimes it might not even be. I don't know how old this child was.
2: Well, old enough to be in their own seat, which means they're okay. Over two, I believe, right?
1: All so, right.
0: Yeah, I'm guessing that you're on the money with something there, at least.
2: But it could be.
1: Yeah.
2: For sure. Who knows? But still incredibly frustrating. So what if Dog the Bounty Hunter of the Ocean makes news?
0: Well, amazing. And that's incredible. Where do I watch?
2: There is this lifeguard in Maine who looks like he could be Dog the Bounty Hunter's cousin.
0: I guess.
2: He had a great white shark drag him underwater the other day.
0: I feel bad for the great white because I know he lived.
2: He did.
0: Yep.
2: Oh, he's fine.
0: Uh-huh.
2: But quite a tale to tell from this Maine.
0: Dog the Bounty Hunter of the seas.
2: Yes. Here's his story.
8: That lifeguard has been protecting swimmers for 5 decades. He tells me he's never experienced anything this, getting grabbed by a shark. The harrowing encounter comes after a record number of sharks have been spotted in the same area.
9: It was frightening, I'm not going to deny that.
8: For 55 years, he's been trained to pull swimmers out of danger. But this weekend, veteran lifeguard Greg Wilford found himself in danger of his own. A great white shark pulled the 71-year-old underwater.
2: 71? Hold on.
0: Okay.
2: Who is a 71-year-old going to rescue? He's been the lifeguard there for 55 years. I thought he was 55 at first. Like, I thought you misspoke.
0: No. I could see maybe what my job is.
2: Looker.
0: Yes, looker.
1: But you can't see very well at 71. Right.
0: I couldn't tell at all if someone was drowning or not.
10: He's been living on a beach, though, this long. He's probably like a 20 years younger, really.
0: It's very
10: a little
0: possible.
10: Cooler, man.
0: He is cooler.
1: I don't know. I think cooler. You have to force retirement.
2: I think so. Come on, you guys. You can't be saving people at that age. He was in the water during this incident.
0: I think you guys are missing the point here. This guy is incredible, and he can save.
9: That pulled me under. I've never felt anything like that.
0: Where are the wounds?
9: Never.
8: He says the shark had yanked on his rescue device during routine patrol.
9: Now, I thought I got caught in a boat propeller, and it pulled me under. And I realized when I was going under, there was no boat.
2: I gotta say, he looks great for 77.
7: I trust this man.
1: 77?
2: No, 71. 71. Oh, okay. Yeah. He looks great for 71. Like, great. Come on.
1: Yeah.
9: And I knew what it was. I knew it was a great white. Yes. But you can see the frayed.
8: Greg says he pulled the strap off his rescue buoy to break free.
9: So I immediately slipped out of the strap on my can and swam to the surface as fast as I could, and then I just beelined it back to the beach.
8: He immediately turned from survivor to lifeguard again, closing the beach for an hour while the drones took to the sky and the jet skis scoured the waves searching.
0: I was
9: just screaming at people to get out of the water because I didn't know where that thing was.
8: And the threat hasn't disappeared.
11: It's a little disconcerting, but try to stay safe, I guess, out there.
8: Officials say at least a dozen sharks were spotted over the weekend along several Scarborough beaches, which they say is unusually high even for this time of year.
11: I've been surfing and sailing for a long time here, and I've never really experienced this. It's wild.
8: Because not everyone can outsmart a shark like Greg did.
9: You still can have fun at the beach, but play it safe.
8: Who lived to tell the tale as a warning to others.
9: stay close to shore. You don't need to go out into the deep water. It's you're asking for trouble.
8: The beach remains on red and yellow alert, which means check with lifeguards before going in the water. It'll stay that way until sharks are no longer in the area.
12: What does he do the rest of the year?
1: Just hangs out at home, I
0: think. I
1: guess
0: you can tell, like he's a beach
1: maybe
0: person.
1: Maybe he goes south.
12: Does he go south?
1: He must go south, because he doesn't look like he could handle a Maine winter.
12: No, you're right. He's very tan and very blonde.
0: Yeah, yeah.
7: So you think he's just in the Keys?
12: Somewhere.
1: He has to be somewhere down there.
12: Yeah, it's Florida.
7: Does he part-time lifeguard in
12: probably
7: the
12: does.
7: Winter down there?
12: Probably does.
0: Yeah, like finds a beach that he can, like a winter beach.
12: Yeah.
0: He might even be one of these guys who goes to like Rio de Janeiro or something like that. You know what I mean? He strikes me as a crazy man. Like, you know what I mean? He's like, well, yes, I do this, but also I'm a lifeguard, you know? In Sao Paulo.
7: Is he related to Dog?
12: He looks like he could be his brother or cousin. I don't think he's related. It's Greg Wilford.
7: But you should get them together.
12: Well, he's dead.
7: Oh, yeah.
1: Yeah, he's...
12: R.I.P. And he was a big fan of the show, too, Dog.
1: Yeah.
12: Big fan of Dave and Chuck the Freak.
0: God, I forgot that he died.
7: I forgot he died. I'm so sorry.
12: He passed, right?
1: I don't know.
0: I don't think so. I don't think he has.
12: Yes, he's passed.
1: No, I don't think so.
7: If he's alive,
12: his wife died. His wife died. I got them confused. I'm sorry.
1: Did I miss something?
12: Sorry, Dog. Hope you're still listening.
1: Yeah, he was a listener.
7: He was a big listener. So bad.
0: I'm like, he's fine.
1: His wife died.
7: All right, good. Get him together.
12: Yeah, woof.
0: He's okay.
7: It's like, when did that?
12: Oh, if he dies now.
0: Dave,
12: there's another curse coming up in celebrity dirt that I got to fill you in on.
0: Great.
12: We killed someone else. It was actually Chuck this time.
1: Oh, Chuck.
7: I thought I lost my mind for a second.
1: Yeah, I didn't think he died.
7: Dog died?
0: Roseanne Barr.
12: I get him confused with Hulk.
0: Well, Hulk is dead.
12: Hulk died. But they're both from the same area. They both have similar hair.
0: Well, even the lifeguard was like the Hulkster. He had the blonde, bleach blonde Hulkster. Because he is old enough that he would just, you know, he has gray hair. He has gray hair up top and gray beard. And he goes with like the dark beard and then the lightest blonde hair that you can have. And it's incredible. But to Ryan's point, does just being a beach person keep you young because there isn't the stress of all of this BS?
1: Yeah, probably.
12: Maybe it does.
1: You know, less stress helps.
12: I'm going to be a beach person. I want to leave right now to be a beach person.
0: I know.
1: You should be.
0: I know.
12: Follow I can be dreams. This guy.
0: Exactly. Grow it out.
12: This guy.
0: Grow out the hair.
12: Grow it right out.
1: You can't
12: out.
1: Do Leech the beard, but that's okay.
0: Yeah, you can.
12: I mean, maybe if I just let it go forever.
0: Well, it could be just all strings. Like stringy but long. That's impressive as well, to stick to it. The stick-to-itiveness. Man, Amber will hate that.
12: Yeah,
0: Beach Dave?
12: Beach Dave.
0: Oh, wow.
12: Is easy going, Dave.
7: She's going with you in your beach dreams?
12: Well, she has to. We're married.
7: Well, I think some people run for the beach alone.
0: Yeah, you know? They do.
7: Yeah. They end
12: I still want to be beach.
7: Okay.
12: I still want
7: That's
12: her
7: good.
12: In my life.
7: Yep. You never know.
12: Yeah.
7: I got to get out of here and just go to the beach.
0: I get it.
7: Means different things. I'll run away too.
1: Everyone's running away to the beach.
12: We're all running to the beach.
7: I don't know where I'm going. Not the beach.
12: No, beach not for
0: I'd
12: you.
0: Have to have a extremely private beach.
12: Well, you're not beachman.
0: No.
12: You're not made for the beach. No, we all know that.
0: I like the idea of waking up and like I looked out my air conditioned window and there's a beautiful beach and a beautiful bit of water. Look at that. Yes. Fantastic. Am I going out there? No.
12: All right. Now a couple of heroes. A goose hero and a duck hero. We'll start with the goose.
0: Okay.
12: Because this goose's honking alerted a family in Fort Bend about a fire at their barn.
0: Holy crap.
12: Here's that story from KHOU-TV.
13: Around their Richmond home, the Gerbers have a lot of animals. Chickens, turkeys, roosters.
14: He's so shy.
13: Goosey. And then there's Goosey.
14: I mean, Goosey. Goosey goose.
15: Smart little fella.
13: He's only about 4 months old, and most of the time he keeps to himself.
14: You want
13: to
14: come in here, buddy? You're okay.
13: But early Tuesday morning, Goosey made sure his family knew something was wrong.
16: I was watching TV, and I conked out on the couch. Okay.
13: Several honks in the middle of the night, a sound the family hadn't heard before. It was all caught on their security camera. Their barn on fire, and Goosey sounding the alarm.
16: And I just casually came outside, and I saw fire bellowing out of there. And I grabbed a water hose and ran over there.
13: Quickly, he put out the flames. The animals inside, somehow safe. A few more minutes, the family says, could have changed everything.
16: If I hadn't been woken up, I think a couple more minutes, it would have been out of control.
14: Like, what in the actual heck?
0: Whoa!
14: Did my goose actually do that?
13: 4 months ago, Chelsea Gerber didn't even want a goose. They went to a Hug a Goose event, and that's where Elaine fell in love.
12: Hug a Goose event.
8: What made you want to get goose?
14: Well, I mean, when we got him, he was so small and he was just so fluffy. When I got to pet his head, he would just rest his head on my arm, and it just made me tear up.
13: Now, the goose she wasn't sure about is their unlikely hero.
15: I definitely don't regret getting the goose, I'll say that.
13: They're even thinking about getting him a friend, a Lucy. For Goosey.
14: And then we're gonna get babies. And I can start my own business.
13: In Richmond, Maria Aguilera, KHOU 11 News.
1: Oh, that's great.
12: Yeah.
0: God, I could never let my daughter hold a goose.
12: Hug a goose event?
0: Goose?
12: That's what they want, right? That's how you get people to take a goose. Have a hug a goose event.
0: But this is the thing, like, you could take like a scaly lizard baby and put it in Stella's arms, right, and then she'll start crying. I have many videos of her crying, like as a reaction to trying. I'm like, hey, we have to go now. We have to leave this pet area. We must leave.
12: It's never gonna be adopted. It's alone.
0: Oh,
12: you can't take
0: God.
12: Her anywhere like that. What's wrong with you?
0: I can't. I have two cats.
1: Yeah, you can't.
12: Because of it.
0: I have two cats.
12: And finally here, from goose to duck. This is the story of how a duck helped a dog recover from panic attacks.
0: Well, this is incredible.
12: It is. You're not going to like the reporter, but story has gone viral over the past couple of days. It's just like, I guess people are just craving good
1: thing. Yeah,
0: well, that's what they're trying to do on that.
12: Yes, but that's what they're craving, and this is why
0: that's all they care about.
12: This has gone viral from CBS News.
17: Justin and Tori Cannarelli almost have a typical American family. Two kids and a dog. But then they've also got this duck.
0: Hey, hello.
18: I never thought I would own a duck. I never expected him to stay long term.
17: Tori brought Louie home after he hatched at an elementary school on Long Island, New York. It was supposed to be a short little visit, but the duck quickly became indispensable for one family member in particular, their golden retriever, Barley. Yeah, a couple years ago, Barley started to have seizures. They put her on medication and it worked. The seizures stopped. But the family also observed some adverse side effects.
19: She wasn't really hyperactive anymore. She just lost her spunk. She lost her goldenness.
20: And we thought, oh man, just, you know, this medication we have to give her for the rest of the life. So this is how she's going to be.
19: There's nothing you can do for them. There's no way to help them.
17: But then they noticed a bond building.
19: Now we know there was a way.
0: What the heck?
17: A friendship built peck by peck.
19: She started smiling again. She started wagging her tail. She started having personality.
0: Duck's like, help!
17: Today, the two remain virtually inseparable. Louie pecks at Barley. Barley chases Louie. They wrestle and relax together. And although Justin and Tori may never know exactly what shifted within Barley, their son Cam has a theory.
19: She wanted to be friends with Louie and hang out with him a lot, so she kind of stretched her joy and helped and fit in with him.
17: And that's how a duck helped a retriever stay golden. Steve Hartman, CBS News.
0: I mean, I hate that guy, but
12: that's a great story, though.
0: Well, yeah. I mean, you'd rather that than Iran.
4: Oh my God. This guy, honestly.
0: Let's keep it light.
1: Very good night story. Love it.
0: I mean, we can go home if we all
4: I
0: want.
4: I really want to.
0: I know. Yeah, I'm not going to get any better.
4: Is there anything cuter than
1: no,
0: like, no?
4: That look at that face.
1: No,
4: that
0: no, I mean, no. Like, so you can't even. When Stella, there was two ducks that were sort of hatched and left in Stella's backyard. That was really hard for her not to keep those, but we did bring them to a farm, and then I found out they were just going to plump them up to eat them.
1: And there's Chuck the Freak's nice story of the day.
0: But feel here's good. How it ends, Lise.
1: He comes with a feel-good story.
0: Here's how it ends.
1: For us all.
0: They didn't get him fat enough, and they flew away.
1: Okay. Thank you.
0: If you choose to believe that.
7: He's Chuck the Freak. I want you to deliver story as that guy.
1: Right.
7: Chuck's depressing news.
0: Well,
4: and now the bad news with Chuck the Freak.
0: The Strait of Hormuz.
4: Oh, my God.
0: Colombian earthquake.
4: Okay. Oh, my God. I fell into a hole watching that yesterday. Holy smokes.
0: Yep.
7: Well, something happened?
4: There was a massive earthquake in Colombia.
7: Really?
4: Massive.
7: Oh, I'll look into it.
4: I watched a woman get crushed to death live.
1: I didn't see any of it.
4: It's horrible.
7: No, I stay away.
1: Yeah, see, me too. I stay away from the news.
0: I was going to say, I didn't do any of that. I didn't say that.
4: Well, I didn't mean to see it, but a balcony fell right on her.
0: Yeah, I mean, a whole,
7: Oh.
0: There's a duck. He's best friends with a dog.
4: Yeah.
0: That's really all that matters.
1: Wonderful golden retriever.
0: You know what
4: all
0: I mean?
4: That matters.
0: Let's go.
4: All
0: I'll stick
4: matters.
0: To it.
4: We'll take a break.
0: CBS News.
4: And we may or may not be back.
0: Yeah, no, that's good.
4: If we do return, what is Brad Pitt revealing about some of the darkest moments of his life? Which actress is promising lots of feet stuff on her new OnlyFans?
0: Oh, wow.
4: And did the Dave and Chuck the Freak curse strike again? We'll find out after this.
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22: We're talking about this big rub and tug bust they did in Polk County, Florida. 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
23: And then she tried to hold him down. This is a big man, undercover detective, and she, they said, might have been 5 foot tall. She wasn't as big as a popcorn fart.
1: Who has been ever described in that way?
0: Jesus.
1: Ever.
0: A lady?
1: Where did that come from in his brain?
0: She wasn't as big as a popcorn fart.
24: He really combined two words that have never been combined.
0: I know.
1: Ever. I've never heard that.
24: Is it a southern thing that we've never heard of before?
1: I don't know.
24: We all talk about popcorn, little tiny popcorn farts.
7: I'm so happy that you just call me dainty and not the size of a popcorn fart.
1: Hey, don't give him any ideas, Jason. Yeah. Just put it in his head. Now that's what
0: Jason,
1: he'll call you.
0: Jason, bigger than a popcorn fart.
24: That's a scary thing to hear out of your raw man.
0: Really is. It sure is.
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25: 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Rock 92.9. Cheese tray. It's Dave and Chuck the Freak. We're here till 10:30. And then Boston's Rock sounds like this. Boston's Rock sounds like this. Boston's Rock sounds like this. And it's commercial free next on the home of Dave and Chuck.

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1: So what's the Dave and Chuck the Freak type thing you don't want your kids to remember about you is the question. Hello, Anonymous. Good morning. Go ahead.
2: This is embarrassing. I didn't want my son to remember this.
3: Yeah.
2: Okay. He found a dildo in my bedroom when I was cleaning in the other room. And he comes screaming and running out with it in his hand. And he says, "My dad forgot his TV when he went to work."
4: Oh, that's the best!
5: Dad left his dick here! Oh, no! Call him, Mom!
6: He won't be able to pee!
4: That's the best response to a found dildo I've ever heard.
3: Oh, my God.
4: Then what does that do to your head?
3: Detachable penis.
4: You got
3: penis.
4: A detachable penis?
7: Yeah, like all day, that kid was like looking at his junk, just like...
3: Yeah, I was like, how do I get this thing off?
7: Is there like a button? Or?
3: Yeah.
4: Is it Velcro?
6: It's got to be a release. There's got to be a release under the balls or something.
4: Maybe then when I get older, I'll be able to take it out.
3: Yeah.
4: Dad left his pee-pee here.
0: Yeah. It's Dave and Chuck the Freak. Dave and Chuck the Freak on Boston's Rock 92.9, driven by Town Fair Tire.
3: Back here with you on Dave and Chuck the Freak. So I was doing some research online yesterday, show stuff, and some weird stuff came up, including this. So thanks to you guys, our podcast does incredibly well, like all over the world, but especially in Canada and the U.S., obviously. It's where we're located.
6: Yeah.
3: Makes sense. We're always in the top 30 podcasts in general in Canada and always in the top comedy podcasts in the U.S. But what stood out is in Liberia.
8: Mm.
3: Liberia is one of our biggest
6: areas. Yeah. I knew that. I play up to a lot of Liberian content without you guys knowing it.
3: In Liberia... Dave and Chuck the Freak is number 38 overall.
4: That's right.
3: Liberia.
6: Wow. Yes.
8: That's something.
3: Why?
6: I don't know.
8: I don't know.
6: What makes no sense. I thought it was your connections, like when you could talk to that cab driver.
3: And I like West African people love the show?
6: Yes. I mean, obviously. Mm. We tick a lot of boxes that people in Liberia are into.
3: We do?
6: Yeah.
3: Of course. I don't understand. There's got to be another explanation, right? Like, do
6: someone
3: people set their
6: there.
3: VPNs to Liberia or something?
8: Hmm.
6: Oh, wow. I wouldn't do that, but maybe.
3: I'm just trying to figure out how.
6: I generally just go with Mexico, but...
8: Do you think it's... I don't know. Like, military? Is there any military?
6: Ooh, maybe. That's... I know that there's like a lot of U.S. connections with Liberia, and it could be that.
8: It's the only thing I could think of.
7: Is that where your shirts went? Remember you were talking about your shirts
6: that
7: went down to Africa, and now they've just become huge fans?
6: Imagine that. They're like, look at your stupid shirt. What
8: know.
6: Is it? David Chuck the Freak. I will listen.
3: Just was very bizarre.
7: That's the only thing I can think.
6: Yeah, I mean, I think it's just silliness. I don't.
8: Hmm.
6: Thank you to the one person in Liberia that listened for so long.
3: It's a lot. It's you guys. It's like
8: 38. That's crazy.
3: Tens of thousands of monthly listeners in Liberia.
6: How is that even possible?
3: Of thousands.
6: That's impossible.
3: Yes,
6: it's impossible.
8: I think it's a glitch.
6: Yes, something's up. We are not cool.
7: Is there any other like popular podcast that hits the list?
8: Yeah, what else do they
7: listen to
8: there?
6: Well, I mean, I always listen to...
3: Number one is DJ Shinsky.
6: Yeah, I mean, if you don't think I'm listening to Shinsk, you're wrong, dude.
3: Little Baby's Babies, Ford and Spartan.
6: I mean, we are losing to an incredible amount of terrible shows.
3: Oh, well, sure, but...
6: Oh my God! Yeah, what?
3: There
6: in the
3: we
6: world?
3: Are.
6: We're losing to a cookie podcast.
8: But I mean, dude, that's not
6: a
8: bad,
6: Liberian
8: though.
6: Cookie.
3: It's also wild, you guys. I don't get it.
7: Let's what's get their, to number one.
3: Yeah.
8: Yeah. What's their number one? Did you say
3: Philip and Frederick is beating us?
8: I don't know what they're all about. Incredible. We should listen to them.
6: That's an incredible show. We can't probably.
3: I'm Philip. He's Frederick.
8: Oh well.
3: Like we're right behind
6: like
3: the
6: Daily Show,
3: show.
6: That under yeah, that a stand-up sense. Comedy.
3: Yeah.
6: you know.
9: Call her daddy.
8: Call her daddy, not beating Mark Maron.
9: You know, so like, I get who's beating us. But why are we so high there?
6: It makes no sense. I mean, I think it's a mistake.
9: It ain't a mistake, dude.
6: I don't know.
9: We're on every month's charts. I went back.
6: It should be a mistake.
8: Hmm.
6: There is no, we're not really giving anyone in Liberia a reason to like us.
9: Unlike you said, unlike there's some army connection, there's a,
6: maybe.
9: You know, and that honestly, word of mouth is how our show, you know, is where it is.
6: Like, I was kind of wondering.
9: Beating Steve Harvey, we're beating the office ladies, we're beating NPR. Like, it's by a lot.
6: I wonder
9: we're
6: if.
9: We're beating we're kicking Joe Rogan's ass.
6: In Liberia? Settle down.
9: In Liberia.
6: Settle down now.
9: Come on. He's number 110.
6: Yeah.
9: We're 38.
6: He's kicking our ass in money.
8: This is what Dave does to make himself feel better.
6: I know,
8: when we're not working.
6: Let looks him have
8: at how we're
6: let
8: doing
6: him have
9: Liberia.
6: It.
9: Liberia. At least I've got Liberia.
6: Yeah, let him have it.
9: Thanks.
6: Take the win.
9: Give me something lately. I can't handle any more shots.
8: I should have had that information over the weekend. I could have told the people at the party.
9: Oh, yeah? Oh,
6: we're number 38 in Liberia. We're actually beating Joe Rogan in Liberia. Our podcast.
9: Like kicking his ass.
8: Use that one. Save it.
6: Guys are doing, you should not be pointing this out at all. Mm. We'll be doing 25 more podcasts.
9: Oh. Now it's the Liberia edition.
6: Out at all to anyone.
10: I will run screaming into the night if that happens.
6: I'm just saying.
11: Not ready for uncut, uncut?
6: Oh my God. Yeah.
9: Listen, we love the idea of uncut. Well, we don't. But we want you to do one that's just fun and clean and can go everywhere and do everything and everyone can watch and listen and kids.
6: Just wait.
11: They can suck right off. I'll tell them right to their face. And I have before.
6: I know.
10: You guys would never believe what I put a stop to last week.
9: Okay.
6: Oh, boy.
9: Don't tell me.
8: Oh, no.
9: Just don't tell me.
10: It wasn't here, so it was not in any danger of happening, but you wouldn't believe it.
7: Al Secrets.
8: Al, we got to talk to Al.
9: Secrets.
6: I don't like Al Secrets.
7: It's very ominous.
10: I'll text the group.
6: Okay. All right. Okay. My guess is appearance.
7: In Liberia?
9: Live from Liberia.
7: We're treating like royalty down here.
9: God, like king.
8: Yeah, imagine. No.
7: Oh, they'll be feeding me grapes.
6: Cool. No.
7: I'll go to Liberia. Oh. What the hell?
6: Yeah, you'd rather go to Liberia than probably where we were supposed to go.
7: I'd rather go there than home.
9: You'd rather go to Liberia than go home. What, Chuck? What's happening?
6: Yes!
9: What?
6: What? Do it!
9: Oh, my God.
8: No. Absolutely not. Never happening. Never. Never happening.
9: Oh, my God. What?
11: And we just received the text from Al about what they were hoping we'd do.
10: And I put a stop to that.
6: Yeah, thank you,
8: Al.
10: This is what happens to me when I leave here.
6: Oh, yeah.
8: Al. It's so bad. Mm-mm.
6: I mean, I don't know. We're running out of ideas, guys.
9: Anyway, all else fails, we'll just go to Liberia.
8: Mm-hmm.
6: Yeah. I mean, I did watch a whole thing on why people don't settle on that coast of Africa, but...
10: Of course you did.
6: I did. I just did.
9: The bad news with Chuck the Freak.
6: I did. It's not great.
7: The Ivory Coast. Otherwise.
6: It's not great.
7: Oh, well.
8: Oh, gosh. Yeah, I just.
6: You do a little search on that?
8: Not
6: no,
8: great.
6: No. Oh.
8: Never mind. We're not going to Liberia, that's for sure.
6: No. Liberia would be like a better, it's like a half a library.
8: Yeah.
9: I think if we're huge there.
10: What would you rather do, Liberia or that thing I text you?
9: Oh, Liberia.
8: For me personally, I do the thing that you sent that about the text.
6: Yeah, me too. Yep. You'd have to let me know who is going to be there too. You know what I mean?
9: Like, who's going to be there?
10: People I would play on my show.
6: Oh, okay. Okay.
10: So like,
8: oh.
10: Why do you think I give away too much?
9: Al Secrets Revealed.
8: I was wondering what that was. I didn't know you were playing something.
6: Oh, that's
9: African, West African music.
8: I was like, what's happening? No. Like,
12: Live from Liberia, it's Dave and Chuck the Freak.
3: It might be the only place we're on eventually.
7: Yeah.
10: You're listening in live to my actual fantasy during a phone meeting.
12: It's Dave and Chuck the Freak live in Liberia. Remember, we're giving away the rice. Going down. We're doing a big giveaway of hay. Stop by.
3: I'm just watching. Dave's playing a Liberia sound video or whatever, and I'm just commenting on all the different.
12: Go on down to Cheetah Warehouse, the finest in cheetah stuff. Remember the big elephant farm? 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
3: Ah, goodness, yeah.
12: We going on safari today.
7: Yep, let's do
3: huge
7: it.
3: Huge in Liberia. Thanks for listening,
7: yeah.
3: Liberians.
12: Not here.
3: Appreciate it that you do. Anyway, as we continue now, we've got celebrity dirt and sports news coming up. What is Brad Pitt revealing about some of the darkest moments of his life? Which actress is promising lots of feet stuff on her new OnlyFans? And did the Dave and Chuck the Freak curse strike again? It's coming up. First, in sports, there's a hole-in-one cheating scandal that has shaken up a golf event in Missouri. This calls out former Division I golfer Zach Holland. Story breaks down like this. It's a fake hole-in-one scandal. Happened during an event at the Wing Haven Country Club in St. Louis. Zach Holland supposedly learned that of a cash prize pot for any golfer who scored a hole-in-one in the fourth hole. With that, he alerted his teammates that he was expecting a call regarding his grandmother, whom he said was in poor health at some point during the round, so he'd have to step away for a bit to take the call. While finishing off the third green, that mysterious call came in, so he scurried off for an early start on the fourth tee so he wouldn't hold up play. While he was away taking the call, the rest of his foursome teed off on the fourth hole, and they found his ball in the cup when they arrived at the green. But there were no witnesses to his alleged hole-in-one.
6: So I'm on the phone with Dave, and I say, dude, put my ball in the hole.
3: I'll pretend I'm taking a call about my grandma.
6: Yeah, uh-huh. Hurry, hurry. We have the other guys are shooting soon.
3: Skeptical competitors requested surveillance footage from the golf club to confirm the ace. That footage showed Holland's car near the green, him creating a divot on the green, and then physically placing his ball. Oh,
11: he did it himself. He stepped away to go throw his ball in. I thought at least he was like calling ahead to some guy who was like golfing in front of him. He did it himself.
3: He did it himself.
7: What a moron.
3: The footage went viral. The backlash was swift and severe, eventually forcing him to do a public apology. In that apology,
7: look at that rascal puff,
3: he took full ownership of what he had done, said it was a mistake, said it was bad judgment.
6: You even imagine having to do a golf apology. My God.
3: He's had to resign from the country club.
6: Oh, my God.
3: As a result of this scandal as well.
6: Yeah, I mean, so like when we used to do golf outings for Rowan's baseball team, and on a couple of the holes, what you do is you spend a certain amount of money that you get insurance and then you can win like $1 million. You know, there has to be like two people on each one of those holes at all times watching every shot. And then the two people have to like sign off on, yup, the ball went right in the hole, you know.
8: Pretty dumb.
6: I bet now they even make you record it. Like if you're going to do that, you probably have to have a camera running. It's just so silly.
3: You're so ridiculous. How much was this cash prize? If a hole, you got a hole in one on the fourth.
6: And what was this guy? He was what? He was a division something?
3: A former Division I golfer.
6: Oh, no good though.
13: it being at a country club too, that was probably a big event for the members because they do a bunch of events throughout the year.
6: Right.
13: So there might have been a lot of money in it for a lot of people.
14: Hmm. He's a big guy now.
6: Is that the dude?
14: That's him.
6: That's the guy who did it?
14: Yeah.
6: Oh, boy.
14: That's him there.
6: Put the brats down, my man.
14: That's him.
6: Gonna hurt your golf game.
14: Just ridiculously embarrassing. This poor Brazilian soccer player, he was celebrating a goal and accidentally fell into a tunnel.
6: Oh, I think I saw parts of this.
14: This player scored at a Brazilian soccer game, jumped over the advertising board to celebrate, only to fall into a tunnel and injure himself.
6: Well, yeah. He didn't realize there was nothing.
14: Oh, my God.
6: Yep.
14: He goes down.
6: He was jumping over a fence so that he could get to, like, the stands area and didn't realize there's just a gaping pit.
8: How bad is he hurt? No.
14: Well, they say he was celebrating what he thought was the club's second goal of the match when he grabbed the ball, put it under his shirt, and jumped over the dasher boards that lined the field. He wanted to go celebrate with fans.
6: Yep.
14: He didn't realize there had been a large square-shaped opening that led to the locker rooms under the stadium, which had been uncovered. All they say is he had to be removed from the game for injury. Turns out they didn't. The goal wasn't counted either.
6: Oh, my God. Celebrating for nothing.
14: The goal was disallowed.
8: Oh, no.
10: And look at the size of that tunnel. It was the perfect position.
6: Yeah. Exactly.
10: Oh,
6: my God.
10: Two feet to the right, he would have been fine.
6: Fine. Yeah. Fine. Literally, the universe opened up and swallowed him and sent him down a staircase, which is probably. I mean, like, that was not going to.
10: Like, that's Chuck luck right there.
6: That is.
14: Absolute Chuck luck.
6: Yeah, if I ever decide, like, oh, look, there looks like a fence I could kind of just jump right over, you know there's a pit on the other side.
14: And you got to give it up for Steven Biebelhausen. That's his name.
6: Okay.
14: He's the new world record holder for running a mile while pushing a baby stroller.
15: Look at how much fun this baby's having. Oh, my gosh.
16: Oh, yeah.
14: Well, that baby is, look at the legs.
16: That baby thinks it's running. Its legs are moving. There's a lot of turnover
14: going
16: on.
14: That is wild. And I mean,
16: I would, if I was the dad, I would say, let's bring the legs in. Let's get aerodynamic. Let's
15: absolutely.
16: Yeah. This guy is absolutely
14: Colby is getting absolutely embarrassed on his home course.
16: This baby is going nuts.
14: This is real.
6: Yeah, it's real.
14: During the Guardian Mile in Cleveland, Biebelhausen brought the magic by pushing the baby filled stroller past the finish line in 4 minutes and 17 seconds. The world record for running a mile without a stroller is only 35 seconds faster than that.
15: The baby knows what's happening. The baby knows that this is utter dominance. Yeah, that's 10, technique. Every 10 strides, I believe.
14: That's what
15: shattered the outright stroller mile world record.
16: Oh, my goodness.
15: That was incredible. I mean,
6: that baby
15: that
6: was shaking,
15: incredible.
6: Quite a bit. That was that baby.
14: Congratulations, Steven Biebelhausen.
6: Going through some stuff.
14: That baby was just excited. That baby loved it.
6: Watch the baby bounce here at this final. And then you tell me that this baby didn't take a 4 minute beating.
14: What do you mean a 4 minute beating?
6: Watch his head. Look at this baby. Baby is going.
14: A little bit of shaken baby syndrome. But it was just a couple of bumps at the end.
6: Yikes. The streets of where?
14: Cleveland.
6: Yeah. The streets of Cleveland.
14: A little bit rocky. Probably some potholes.
6: I mean, he is cruising.
8: It's a good thing you didn't lose that baby.
14: No, you got to
6: be honest.
14: The baby.
6: This was me at Disney World or whatever.
14: You move a little bit slower.
6: I'm telling you right now, it was like we got off this one dumb ride and we had a pass to get on another one that was all the way across, and it was like strollers and running.
8: Sounds like people
6: started running with us.
14: Like they thought something
6: because
14: was going on.
6: They were like, there's a panic. They were like, there it must. I'm like, no, we're trying to get to the stupid ride.
8: You had to get there at a certain time.
6: Yeah, you have a window. You have a window to arrive. You get a little ticket at the beginning of the day. And it was.
14: Yeah.
6: And you know, it's just
8: it would have been funny to get video of that, like your home videos of
14: Chuck the Freak 5K.
6: Did you have ears on, Chuck?
3: Yeah,
6: there was breaking news that day. Breaking news about Dave and Chuck the Freak.
8: Oh, goodness. Oh, it was that day? Oh, what a stressful day.
6: Oh, my God.
8: Mm. Oh, no.
5: I'm like, run, God bless America, run!
6: People were running with us. I'm like, we're not under attack, relax!
3: People run when they see people run.
6: Yes, and because that's smart.
8: Yeah,
6: because that's smart. Wrong. If people are running,
3: you should run.
6: You probably should run.
3: Find out first.
6: And the fact that it was like, you know, a man and a woman and two strollers at top speed.
3: What a relaxing vacation.
6: Oh, I just really...
3: Listen, going to Disney with your kids is the opposite of relaxing.
6: Yeah, oh, it seems like
3: there's so much to plan and coordinate and do, and it's hot, and they're crying, and it's, oh, my gosh. Yep.
6: Yeah, they poop themselves all night, and you're washing sheets all night.
8: Just wait, Jason.
7: I'm not. I don't want to do it.
3: Yeah, but it's coming.
7: I'm fighting.
3: You can't. It's a rite of passage.
8: What about you, Ryan? Are you a Disney guy? Did you go?
13: Hell no.
8: Every year.
13: No. I told my wife, I grew up in Michigan. You go to Cedar Point. That's our Disney World.
8: Exactly.
13: We don't go any further.
8: Nope.
7: We go to the zoo.
8: Yeah, there you go. Oh, don't even, not even to Ohio.
3: You didn't even leave the county.
7: No. We got membership to the zoo.
3: No. Yeah. There you go. That'll get boring.
7: If it will already. It?
3: Yeah.
7: Not every time. Not when I got running a 417 mile around the place.
6: Yeah.
7: We'll have a lot of fun.
6: Okay. I guess my whole thing is like,

0: didn't run to rides or anything.
1: Oh, when I was 10.
2: 16 was a little too late.
1: Yeah, it probably is for sure. All right, moving on to celebrity dirt. Let's get this Dave and Chuck the Freak curse out of the way.
0: Oh, yeah.
1: Because we killed Cooter.
2: I knew
1: Chuck
2: it. I knew
1: Cooter. It was Chuck Cooter. Killed Cooter.
2: I knew it was
1: as
2: Cooter.
1: As many ladies have accused him of being.
0: The Cooter killer.
2: I don't kill it in a good way. I don't kill it in a good way.
3: Oh, my God, that's the best line ever. Chuck the Freak, the Cooter killer.
2: I'd make a shirt with that on it. You guys want to make it? Some people are going to take that the wrong way and think I'm good and bad.
0: Oh, yeah.
2: I mean, it's not the worst. It's not
3: the Cooter Slayer.
1: Chuck the Freak, the Cooter Killer.
2: I think some ladies out there color themselves intrigued right now. I'll kill that thing. I'll dry it right up. That's what I've been drying up ladies for years. You want a life of no sex?
1: Oh, Lisa.
2: Call me.
1: Thank you. Chuck the Freak.
0: Oh, Chuck.
2: Yeah.
1: No, you did kill Cooter, though, dude.
0: Talked about him.
1: Ben Cooter Jones from the Dukes of Hazzard just died of a heart attack at the age of 84, literally days after you brought him up when I was coming up with stupid other names for vaginas.
0: What was that, like last Thursday or something?
1: Yes. It was not even a week ago. He was dead within days after that. And you brought him up specifically. You mentioned his name from the Dukes of Hazzard.
2: But did you say Cooter?
0: He said Cooter, referring to something else.
2: And I said, I can't think of Cooter because I
1: think of Ben Jones, Cooter Davenport on the Dukes of Hazzard.
2: Yeah. I think we're going to need a judge's ruling on that one.
0: That's all you, Chuck.
1: It's all you. Thank you, Lisa. You're the Cooter killer.
2: Okay. While we're at it.
1: Why? Now the bad news report from Chuck the Freak.
0: What,
1: Chuck?
2: Who's the guy you met?
0: Who did he meet?
1: Tom Wopat. I met him at Cooter's Garage.
2: Yes. Yep.
1: I have a picture with Tom Wopat in Cooter's Garage in Tennessee. Oh.
2: Yes. Anyone else who want to?
0: What else?
2: Ralph Macchio.
1: You're just going to say random names hoping they die?
2: I don't even want them to die. That's crazy.
4: It's testing the theory.
2: Yeah.
1: I did earlier this morning think that, you know, Dog the Bounty Hunter had passed.
2: Yes.
1: But he's alive. So that should be okay. Ben Cooter Jones from the Dukes of Hazzard died of a heart attack at the age of 84.
2: Damn.
1: He also served two terms in the House of Representatives, which I had no idea. Two terms in Congress.
0: Huh. I had no idea.
2: Well, think about your cooter back home. Like, where was he from? Where did he serve?
1: I don't know, man. Come on.
2: I know I'm throwing it at you, but all I'm saying is this. Say I'm from Tennessee, and I don't know where I'm from, but say I'm from there, but I was on the Dukes of Hazzard. You don't think I'm getting elected every single time? Yeah, I am.
0: Yeah,
2: I am.
1: Georgia?
2: Yeah. I'm Cooter, dude.
0: Yeah, easy. Like,
1: Dukes of Hazzard was number two in the ratings.
0: Yeah, it was a big show.
1: It was a massive show.
0: Just the good old boys. Never meaning no harm.
2: I mean, it was big enough for them to lose the two people that were the stars and them to just bring two other people in just to hope to God it could still keep going. You know?
0: That show would never fly now, but...
2: No, my God. We need a hot chick. We need a hot chick in barely anything.
1: Yep. There's Cooter.
0: Yeah.
1: Yeah. So literally just within hours of you referring to him, he had a heart attack and died while getting ready to watch a baseball game.
2: Yeah. It makes sense.
1: Oh, what a way to go. Mm. He was, preparing to watch a baseball game on TV. His wife said that then he had a heart attack and died. I mean, he's 84.
0: He's 84.
1: You can't, it didn't just be like,
2: I know, but I mean, it's still, you know?
1: And all those people, I think my curse has moved on to you, Chuck, because everyone thought Dick Van Dyke would be dead within days last year.
2: Oh.
1: Right? I didn't know if he'd make it to 100. That's all I said. And he did, and he's still kicking.
2: Is he really? That's crazy to me. That was a wild statement by you.
4: He's still got the clock? Because you showed us the clock of how long he had until he was 100 every day. Yeah. You're like watching like
2: how far beyond?
4: By the second.
2: Well, yeah, what's the clock of how far beyond?
0: Who's the last person you killed, Dave? I don't remember.
1: I'm sure
4: they try to credit you with everybody.
1: I know they do.
2: I know.
4: But how many times has Cooter been mentioned on this show?

0: Like, we've talked about Cooter and the Dukes of Hazzard.
1: Of course.
2: No.
1: Yeah. We've not mentioned Cooter, but not like referring to him as from...
0: I don't know.
3: Mr. T.
4: You think we talked about Cooter a lot on the show?
3: We've talked about him a couple times.
0: Yeah.
4: We did?
0: I talked remember. About the Dukes of Hazzard.
4: Cooter comes up.
0: If you talk about the Dukes of Hazzard,
3: Cooter's
0: mentioned in some way.
4: I didn't know.
0: I mean, he's the Cooter killer. You don't think we're talking about Cooter?
3: Killer. I'm bringing up Cooter every time I can.
1: No, I honestly don't remember him being mentioned
0: on this show.
1: Not a regular thing. He's not a regular character.
3: Yeah. He was a regular character.
0: Like once a month.
4: No, on our show.
3: No, on Dukes of Hazzard.
4: I mean, it was days before he died you talked about him. Yeah. That's ironic.
3: Yeah, I killed him for sure. I mean...
1: This is there. There we go. There's the Dukes of... There's Scooter's Garage. It has the General Lee or one of them in it.
3: Yeah.
1: And then there's us with Tom Wopat. Right before
3: that was
1: this
3: right before
4: finger the scandal. Up the butt.
3: Yeah, the finger up the butt.
1: He was accused of anally fingering someone.
4: Yeah, we talked a lot about Dukes of Hazzard at that point.
1: And I did question where his hand was in this photo next to my wife.
4: Yeah, we had a whole thing on that one.
0: In my mind, we talk about Cooter once a month.
3: Yeah.
0: I don't know. Dukes of Hazzard.
1: Right there, there's the sign outside. Cooters. Tom Wopat appearing.
4: And if people ask us, what do you talk about on the show? Cooter.
3: Cooter. Oh, like vaginas? No.
4: No, Dukes of Hazzard. Cooter. That's what we talk about, I guess, a lot.
3: Cooter. So. Yeah, right. I apologize to his family. To his family.
1: Chuck the freak Cooter killer.
3: Hey, text me. Who do you want me to say next?
1: That's the difference. I feel bad if someone thinks I tried to kill someone. Chuck's like, bring it on.
3: Oh, I don't. I wish.
0: He could run a service.
3: Yeah, I would love it.
0: Right?
1: Well, people have sent us names to like curse.
3: Who do they?
1: I don't do individual curses.
0: Give it a shot.
3: I will.
1: No, my
3: God. Just text me.
4: Can't do that.
0: He's got a couple goth mommies casting spells and everything.
3: Oh, my God. I wish I did.
1: Everyone's saying Betty White. Dave killed Betty White. No, I didn't. No. She was friggin' 99 or something. Yeah,
4: that doesn't count when they're at a certain age.
1: It doesn't count. Come on, people.
4: Like Dick Van Dyke, that doesn't count.
1: No, he's 100. He's over 100 now. He's almost 101.
3: Yeah. Right.
1: He's going to go at any second.
3: Right. Mm-hmm.
1: That's nothing to do with us.
3: Gary Busey.
1: Okay. Is he still with us?
4: Yes.
0: Yeah.
4: Yeah, he's still with us.
0: Because he was in some legal trouble,
1: oh,
0: right?
1: Oh, yeah. Yeah. Mm-hmm. He's 82. Again, how is he still with us?
4: I don't know.
1: I don't know. On to other celebrities, though. Brad Pitt is opening up about some dark thoughts he's had, and he admits he has fallen off the wagon.
5: In a revealing new interview with Esquire magazine, movie star Brad Pitt opening up about some of the darkest moments of his life, speaking candidly about a period when he says the pain became so oppressive he could feel the cold steel of the bullet in my head. The Oscar winner clarifying he was never suicidal, but says the experience helped him understand it. Asked why, Pitt simply answered, "Family stuff." And we could leave it at that. But it comes after a contentious 8-year divorce battle with Angelina Jolie, in which Jolie alleged Pitt subjected the family to verbal and physical abuse, including allegedly choking one of their children on a transatlantic flight in 2016. Authorities investigated and filed no charges. He's denied the allegations. Since then, 4 of the couple's 6 children have filed to legally drop Pitt from their last name. The Oscar winner also disclosing he is no longer sober after 7 years without alcohol. Pitt revealed last year that he joined Alcoholics Anonymous in 2016.
6: I was trying anything and everyone, anything anyone threw at me. It was a particular difficult time.
5: A friend close to Pitt telling NBC News today, he's in a good place and everyone makes their own decisions. He's been very responsible.
3: So he is drinking
5: now
3: again.
5: Now the actor says he drinks in a more restrained manner and he can have a few. The Hollywood icon telling Esquire he no longer tries to climb out of the hard times. Instead, I just one day woke up and it just felt a little sunnier.
3: Yeah, got away from the lady. Yeah. I mean, hey, who knows?
1: Yeah, no one really knows what went on between them and him and his kids. And if he was abusing stuff, did that play a role in... How he was as a dad and a husband and a father.
3: I mean, if Brad Pitt wants to kill himself, what am I doing here?
4: Well, that's what I'm like. You wouldn't expect, not just because of his looks, but just, I mean...
3: Everything,
4: just,
3: money.
4: But everyone, I guess everyone just goes through stuff, no matter what.
3: You don't have to. You don't really have to. You just,
4: I don't know.
3: You know?
1: All right, latest bitches to head to OnlyFans. Include
3: Dave and Chuck the Freak.
1: Soon. A Baywatch babe. Former Baywatch babe.
3: Okay.
1: Erica Eleniak. That was her back in her Baywatch days. She's now 56. And she's joining OnlyFans. Chuck. She said there's going to be a ton of feet stuff. She's launching an OnlyFans account featuring a more personal and playful look at her life, complete with photos, videos, beach content, and plenty of feet shots for fans with a thing for feet.
4: Do you remember her anymore?
1: I totally do. Anyone?
4: You do?
1: Oh, yeah. Yeah. She was.
3: I mean, I remember her.
1: I have two reasons I recall.
4: Well, right.
3: Well, yeah. I mean, there was about six reasons on that show. You know what I mean?
1: Yeah, yeah, yeah.
4: She just wasn't one of the most famous on the show. So.
3: No.
1: Erica played lifeguard Shawnee McClain on Baywatch from 1989 to 1992. But she says subscribers will see a different side of her than the one they remember from Baywatch.
3: Just crazy. I could understand like that woman is putting stuff out there, but she just now looks like a gardening mom.
4: Yeah.
3: Like an older mom.
4: With a lot of tattoos.
3: Yeah. Yeah. A gardening older mom with tattoos.
4: Is it just the hat that makes her, and maybe it's the dress, but the hat really makes her like a gardening mom.
1: I don't think she's really a gardening
4: she's
1: mom.
4: Trying to protect
3: she looks
4: her
3: like
4: face
3: a
4: from the
3: gardening
4: sun.
3: Mom to me.
4: That's why she's displaying the feet.
3: You know?
1: Yeah. A lot of feet stuff. Mm-hmm. People will pay. Because this actress from Harry Potter now says she's made more money from OnlyFans than she did in her entire acting career. And you guys, she is a homely lady. This lady here.
4: Oh, we talked about her when she started it. Right.
1: When she started it. Jesse Cave. She doesn't do nudity or porn. She played Lavender Brown in the Potter flicks. She was Ron Weasley's girlfriend.
3: A lot of Ron Weasleys out there, you know what I mean?
1: But she found her niche. She brushes and plays with her hair.
3: Yeah, that's what we talked about, right? Mm-hmm. It was all hair content.
4: Yeah.
1: It's been over a year and a half. She says it's genuinely saved her life. She's married and has four kids. And again, she says she's made more money from doing that on OnlyFans than she did in her entire acting career.
4: So she's dressed like an elf or a maid, and she plays with her hair.
3: What if I could brush my pubes or something for her?
1: That is so effing disgusting.
3: Like really grow them out.
1: The table
3: like no, like really grow them out. As long as I can get them, you know, because I think it's pretty incredible how long it.
1: Would you
3: probably
1: watch?
3: Could
1: would
3: get.
1: People watch a man brush his pubes?
0: I bet.
4: Men, maybe.
1: It's not
4: going to
1: be women.
4: Men.
1: What if you're a woman that wants to see that?
4: Like we said, cooter killer. We're not doing that.
3: I'm not going for cooter anymore.
1: You're going for ka.
3: Yeah. I'm right after that.
1: The Chuck the Freak story.
3: I'll tuck everything underneath and just brush
1: God,
3: it.
1: Oh, God. God. Like, God.
3: Dance around. Put on some, you know.
1: You're going to be like the Buffalo Bill of
3: pubes?
1: Yeah.
3: Why not? It's kind of what I'm thinking.
1: Would you watch Chuck the Freak brush his pubes on OnlyFans?
3: You have to realize it's not my pubes now. It is as long as it could ever get. Like I need, like she is brushing hair, but the only reason it's any good is because it's so long. Hmm. You know?
4: Yeah. Well, good for her. I mean, whatever.
3: Hey,
4: she's
3: you
4: doing
3: find
4: good
3: your
4: on
3: thing.
4: It.
3: Yeah.
0: She's doing a little bit.
4: She's doing a little bit
0: she's
4: more.
0: She's bending over in fishnets and she's got see-through tops
1: how
0: on.
1: How do you know this?
0: What do you
4: looked
0: mean?
4: It up.
0: Yeah, yeah, you can see her nipples. It's like you're not doing nothing.
1: Oh, well, she not wasn't so saying
4: innocent.
1: That.
0: Right. Well, I mean, you got to see.
3: As I said, start.
0: She's doing, see, there's some seductive.
4: Okay.
1: There's
4: her
1: nips. Oh, there's her nips.
0: Go down, you'll see her fishnets. She's bent over in a skirt.
1: Oh, like, she's reading topless.
3: Start the timer.
4: Yeah.
1: Okay.
0: You're telling me she's not spanking herself in that still image right there?
3: You don't think she's doing personal content for people?
0: She's got a cape on. She's got a little hoodie.
4: That makes more sense. It's not just playing with her hair.
1: It's not just playing with her. It's playing with her boobs.
0: Right, so you got to brush your pubes, but you got to be seductive.
3: Exactly.
0: About it.
4: Yeah, make sure you practice.
3: All I'm doing is brushing my pubes. That's it.
1: He's not a whore.
3: I'll show you my butthole.
1: Oh, my God. Dear God.
0: They're that long that you could get in that position while you brush them?
3: Yeah.
0: I'm going to throw
3: Hell
0: up.
3: Yeah.
0: Throw up. Because I'm picturing him bent over brushing his pubes.
3: You would not even.
0: My imagination you is
3: could
0: terrible.
3: Not, you could don't not even it. Imagine how horrible that would be. Me crawling around.
1: Okay.
3: The amount of hair that I
0: can, and I'm going to be sick.
3: God. Oh my God.
1: You can't.
3: I can never let anyone see me crawl around.
1: Thank God.
3: I would look like a silverback gorilla a little bit.
0: I got to see.
3: Quite hairy.
1: You got to see? What do you got to see?
4: For? Why?
1: You just said you were going to be sick. Yeah, what do you got to see?
0: I'm looking up a gay bear crawling.
3: Oh. How much money can I make, Jason? Find out.
0: Oh, man, look at these guys.
1: What's he doing? What are you looking at,
3: it's
1: man?
3: It's Chuck. It's me crawling. It's a preview of me crawling. It's not a bad idea to look at.
0: I'll tell you what.
3: Huh?
0: There's a market for you.
3: There is a market.
1: For hairy guys crawling?
3: Oh, of course.
0: Bears in motion.
4: But you're going to hurt your knees, though. Remember,
3: I know,
4: you got knee problems?
3: I got to really... I got to crawl. I got to crawl on the carpet.
1: You got to get those gardening knee pads.
3: I got to crawl on the carpet.
1: When you do your pube content.
4: Put a pad down or something.
1: Or crawl in the bed.
3: I have a yoga mat.
4: There you go.
3: I
4: mean, I don't know if that's enough. You need something.
3: I don't know. I mean, I feel like it's just a little bit. I need just a little bit.
4: You just gotta crawl a little bit?
3: Or I could put my metal detecting knee pads on.
1: You probably... No, I don't want to think about
3: it. What?
1: I think... You know how in Playboy, back in the day, they grew their pubes out so you couldn't see their bits?
3: Oh, yeah. I could grow my butt pubes out to cover my b-hole.
1: I'm sure they're already...
3: Tastefully.
1: I'm sure if you bent over right now, you couldn't see your b-hole.
3: Yeah, you're probably correct. Oh, I would enough. For sure. I'd give him a bit. I'd grab a cheek and give him a little peek. You know what I mean? I gotta give him their monies.
1: Butt pubes.
3: Yeah.
1: Chuck the Freak's butt pubes.
0: Well, go make some cash.
3: I'm telling you, dude. I'm ready at any time.
1: All right. If you want to see Chuck the Freak's butt pubes,
3: wrap it up and take this thing solo.
1: Let him know.
4: Take it solo.
1: Please take it solo. Take it all the way solo.
3: You know. Know what I mean?
4: Yeah.
3: Not in that way.
1: When we come back.
3: Solo pube content.
1: Why is a Jersey pizzeria owner going viral, and whose side are you on? How did a wedding reception in Metro Detroit erupt into chaos? And why is a Shake Shack employee our idiot criminal of the day? Just some of the stuff we'll get to when we come right back on Dave and Chuck the Freak.
2: Previously on Dave and Chuck the Freak.
1: How did a listener have one of the most embarrassing moments of his life? He says, my wife is out of town. My 19-year-old son headed out with his friends for the night. I took a shower and let the porn fire up on the TV. Well, the door to my room bursts open and my son walks in. He screamed and I tried to stop.
3: No.
1: But it was too late. He saw that, screamed even more, and ran out. It's now been 2 days, and we haven't said a word to each other. How would you deal with this? God forbid anything like that ever happened to me. I'd be devastated more about the relationship being affected.
3: If you do feel like I've lost my son, then you just have to at some point be like, dude, get over it. You saw me finish. I mean, I get it. You've lost your son. I've lost my boy. I lost my boy. You're Daniel Day-Lewis. You gotta get in front of a church and a priest has gotta smack you around. My boy! Hurt my boy! I lost him!
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2: Four people are suing Universal Studios Hollywood, alleging they were left stranded on the Harry Potter and the Forbidden Journey ride for over an hour and sustained horrible injuries as a result. The husband has been unable to perform the duties of a husband.
3: Yeah. All these stories have taught me that. If you were in a suable situation, always be like, I can't get hard because of it, too. Yeah.
4: Just throw that in there.
3: Just sitting there, I'm like, I believe I can't get hard anymore. Yeah. What are they doing to me here? I would like to get hard again in my life. I don't even feel it anymore.
5: Oh my God.
3: Is it there? I'm even worried about saying it in a joke and people tuning in halfway.
5: I know, because you've made a joke or someone's made a joke and you're like, actually, my penis is, it works just fine.
3: Right.
4: You always have to do a disclaimer.
3: You know, every time I do a can't get hard joke, I have to be like, Andy Green can get hard.
4: There's a clarifier that I'm playing.
3: Yes.
6: You can get that on a shirt. Andy Green can get hard.
5: Oh, that's a great shirt.
3: If you can make that claim, you go with it.
1: It's Dave and Chuck the Freak. The home of Dave and Chuck the Freak. 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Driven by Town Fair Tire.
2: Idiot criminal of the day all coming up. We'll start with this.
1: White trash alert.
2: This is something else. Don't get jealous, Lisa. You didn't have this idea.
5: Okay. Oh, wow.
2: Some McDonald's co-workers tied the knot at the restaurant they work at.
4: Oh.
2: And then were asked to stay around and help clean up afterwards.
5: Well, you know what? You have to. I mean, you work there, so...
4: That's not good.
5: You know?
2: It's a beautiful ceremony happening.
4: I love the colors.
5: His pants fit. Which is good.
2: Right by the front counter.
5: I mean, that's some beautiful balloon work.
4: Yeah.
5: In the McDonald's colors?
2: Here's a little taste of this. It's up at DaveAndChuckTheFreak.com if you want to see it for yourself. So there's her. That was her. One of her bridesmaids who was Scott. She got confused. She didn't know she had to walk.
4: She messed the whole thing up.
2: She did.
4: Really?
2: She did. She didn't know she had to walk all the way around. It's beautiful. It's beautiful.
5: This guy has a girlfriend and wife.
2: There's one of the little best men people, I think. Groomsmen, if you will.
5: Yeah.
2: Here comes another bridesmaid. She's throwing petals out of a Happy Meal box.
5: That's gorgeous.
2: It's beautiful. I don't know who this guy is.
5: I think he's the best man.
3: That's the best man. He's got the ring.
5: Oh, that's the
4: best
5: man.
4: Why he just walked right up? Is he going to the bathroom or something?
5: They have
4: to call him, hey, Rick.
5: He's got the two
3: best
5: men.
3: Waiting for my fries.
2: And, oh, beautiful.
4: Oh, wow, that's nice.
5: Oh, my God.
4: Beautiful.
5: This is everything you want.
4: Yep. Oh, lovely.
5: Look at you all. You can tell they're going to have a feast.
2: Well, sure. This is going to be filled with burgers.
5: Here comes some bride.
2: Here.
4: Who's that?
5: Oh, wow. That's an
2: security?
5: Official.
2: Is he security?
5: Wedding official.
2: You think he's a wedding official?
5: I do.
2: Here, wait till you see the bride.
5: Oh, she's
2: about to make her appearance here. She is.
4: Oh.
5: Yes. It's everything I thought.
2: 52 Big Macs in that belly.
5: Yeah. Oh, boy.
2: Yeah. She's a biggin'.
4: Oh.
2: Here comes that Big Mac bride.
5: Oh, he loves riding it.
2: Jamie
5: downtown.
2: And George Calicoat is there known now. Said that corporate closed down the dining room for them.
7: We are gathered here today to witness the union of George and Jamie. Welcome, friends and family. We're glad to have you here with us.
4: Dude, the best man.
5: Yeah, I mean,
4: he's my favorite.
5: Love that the best man wore his best camo pants.
4: Absolutely.
3: It's got to be black and red, Jimmy.
8: I got black and red knockoff Jordans, and I got a black and red shirt and jacket combo, but I ain't not wearing camo.
4: He's on his phone.
5: Yeah. Well, he's making drug deals, allegedly.
2: It's beautiful.
5: He's allegedly
2: making deals.
5: Making deals.
2: They got hitched at the an Akron, Ohio.
5: Whoa.
2: McDonald's.
5: Been there,
2: outlet.
5: Almost died there.
2: the McDonald's provided the decorations, and their manager let the kids at the wedding eat for free. The kids.
8: Oh, wow. Nice. That is nice. Yeah, that's where I went to that crack house.
2: At Akron?
4: Akron.
8: It almost died.
2: They ditched their uniforms for the wedding wardrobe.
8: And if people are like, Chuck went to a crack house to buy something off Facebook Marketplace.
4: Yes.
2: Yeah. But admit they did have to stay after the ceremony to help clean up.
8: I mean, it's a disaster in there, all those petals.
2: Even the best man lent a hand and swept the floor for them.
8: Wow.
2: Jamie and George met at McDonald's, and their relationship continued to grow until they got engaged. They spent their honeymoon at Cedar Point.
4: Oh, nice.
2: The amusement park.
8: Wow.
2: And right, they planned to spend every anniversary there as well.
8: Oh, of course.
4: At Cedar Point.
8: I don't think she rides the rides, though.
2: She's too big.
8: Yep. You nailed it. She waits at the bottom.
2: Her dimensions are off. Her body dimensions.
8: Those are beautiful flops, too. Those are beautiful flip-flops.
2: Those are wedding flops.
8: Yeah, they are.
4: Comfortable, yeah.
8: You don't see them a lot.
2: As for married life, so far they're loving it. George says he loves Jamie, doesn't try and change him.
8: Oh, yeah, she can't try and change you.
4: No.
8: If you really don't want to change, you find a lady like that.
2: Jamie says she's made him the luckiest woman ever.
8: Oh, yeah, you can tell.
4: True love right there.
8: He's bringing the sexual thunder. I've ever seen it. I guarantee that the best man rode his bike home.
2: There's the best man there. I guess he was taking pictures at first.
8: Oh.
2: That's why he was off to the side. Then he rushes in to be at his buddy's side.
4: Oh, multitask.
2: Yep. They did shut down the dining room, but they didn't.
8: Is he smoking, actually?
2: I don't know.
8: Look like
2: he was actually inside?
8: I don't know. The rules don't apply to him.
4: I see the bride hiding out in the bathroom waiting to come out. I saw it.
2: The beautiful McBathroom /
4: Her
2: dressing
4: room. Dress was all over the bathroom floor. The bottom of it.
2: Does his shirt say, "Where's the beef"?
4: Probably.
8: It would make a lot of sense, wouldn't it? You wear the competing slogan. Competing restaurant slogan in there. This guy won't conform to anyone's business.
2: They did keep the drive-thru open, though, during the ceremony.
9: So that's the best man taking orders?
2: Maybe he is.
9: He's got a headphone in.
2: One Big Mac, no sauce.
9: That's every girl's little dream, right? To have a McDonald's bathroom as your bridal room.
4: Oh, yeah.
2: Every girl's dream.
4: You think about.
8: That guy's next. He caught the bouquet.
9: That guy. What's up with his hair? This is a mess.
8: It's Akron. I don't know what else to tell you.
2: Is he security?
8: I think he's probably the fry guy or something. Oh, yeah. I just saw her, too.
4: Yep.
8: They shuffled her out.
2: I just want to know what that guy's doing.
6: That's eighth grade Ryan right there.
2: You were killing it, man. You were killing it.
8: He's guarding the soda station, like, just in case.
2: Don't try to use it.
8: Don't even try it.
6: Well, that bride's dying for a Diet Coke right now.
8: Oh, she sure is.
6: Can't get it on that white
8: diet, I'll tell you
2: crispy
8: that.
2: Crispy Diet Coke.
6: Well, yeah, that makes it healthy for
4: her. Yeah, that's right.
2: Yeah. Well, they have their leftover decorations hidden here. Should have moved those. Oh, beautiful, beautiful, beautiful. Those are fake flowers, but that's
8: okay.
9: I thought the same thing.
2: Yeah, they're definitely.
8: What do you want me to do?
2: And this, her bridesmaid, would rather be everywhere else on the planet than she is right now. She's the one that had attitude when she walked the wrong way.
4: Well, can you imagine your bridesmaid at McDonald's? I don't know. It's not the best. It's like, what do you want me to do? Get an orange dress and walk around McDonald's?
8: We've been best friends forever, and I I'm gonna marry George.
2: You know what Lisa would say? Come on. Come on. I'm not doing that.
8: Listen,
2: I'm not doing that.
8: I bought that same outfit at Kohl's as the groom. So
2: Ryan has himself taken part in a wedding like this, actually.
4: What, another radio thing?
2: Yep.
4: Of course.
2: Were you the master of ceremonies, or were you were you the officiant?
6: Yes.
2: So both.
6: Well, I threw the petals, said a couple of things, and then the other dude finished it. But it was at Coney Island.
4: Oh wow.
8: That is nice. One of the big ones?
6: Yes.
8: Ah. Yep.
2: Lovely.
6: We had a Coney cake.
4: Oh. Coney cake.
2: That sounds gross.
6: Yeah.
9: Like made of conies?
6: Yes.
5: Holy cow.
6: Yeah, I can find a photo of it for you.
8: Oh, yeah. Send it to Dave.
10: By the way, you're right, though, Chuck. Akron is known as Krakron.
4: Oh, okay.
8: Dude, I mean, it was, we were like, get out of here. Let's get out of here.
10: Well, I'm glad they found love.
8: I drove into a neighborhood that for sure had a lookout. There was 100% a guy on a bike. His job was to just be a lookout. And you could tell.
10: Hopefully that best man finds love too.
8: I mean, that,
10: if he doesn't have
8: that
10: it already.
8: Just like, he looks just like the guy who jumped out of the car, a mystery man who was like, hey, you guys are here to meet Steven?
4: They all look alike.
10: They do. They got to look. And this cool cat. And his,
4: yeah, he's super cool. He's getting out of Akron for sure.
8: Don't you feel like that is the younger brother of Soda Fountain Guy? I do.
10: Maybe.
8: He's the younger, skinnier, smaller version of, because they both have the same hair. Also, the sunglasses is an amazing touch.
10: It's lovely
8: inside.
10: It's bright
4: in
10: there.
4: Cool kid.
10: You go check it out for yourself.
8: He's got a lunchbox too, which is amazing.
10: I think that's a Happy Meal box.
8: I don't know.
10: That's what they were throwing the petals at.
8: Oh, that's nice.
10: Yeah. Go check it out for yourself at DaveAndChuckTheFreak.com. The wedding's up there. At least this was a nice, smooth event. Didn't get out of hand. Can't say the same about a wedding in Roseville, Michigan.
8: Well, I mean, we have our own problems. You know what I mean?
4: Yeah.
8: Roseville is the place
4: true.
8: That...
4: We can't talk.
8: Me and my buddies went to a bar there. We got some fast food, and the guy was like, I put the fries in the bag.
10: Oh, right.
8: Now skedaddle. Because he told us to get out of there.
10: Code word for them drugs.
4: Mm-hmm.
10: Five people were injured after a shooting and a fight at a wedding reception in Roseville. Here's the story. Take a listen to their report.
11: People who say they were at that wedding Saturday night tell me that a fight broke out in the back parking lot of Athena Hall on Gratiot Avenue. And as you can see, chaos happened with what was left behind from a wedding jacket, shoes, and even a wedding bouquet. Oh. I spoke to the DJ at the wedding over the phone, and he told me the fight happened as the party was ending. Roseville Police Chief Mitch Berlin told me via email that the department received 911 calls around 11 p.m. that a large fight ended with two handguns being fired and that guests were running away. Police at the scene say a woman was shot in the chest and someone drove her to the hospital.
8: Wow.
11: Chief Berlin confirmed that they found three people shot, another person with a broken hip after being hit by a car, and another person facing a severe cut to the head. Police say they will all survive. Now, police tell me that witnesses and victims are not being very cooperative. The Roseville Police Criminal Investigation Division is now taking over. They're currently looking for more witnesses. In Roseville, I'm Julia Aviat, CBS News, Detroit.
8: Snitches get stitches, so no one's going to say anything.
10: No, probably not.
8: Plus, you all know each other. You're at the same wedding together.
4: Yeah.
10: How could they leave that beautiful centerpiece?
8: I don't know if it's still. I'm going to drive by there today. It's on my way home.
4: Pick it up.
8: I'm going to see if it's there, and I swear to God, if it's still there, we are.
10: Oh, and that vest, Chuck. Get that vest.
8: Dude, I'm telling you right now, I've always wanted a vest, and where are you going to find one? On the ground in Roseville.
4: Right there.
10: Also, get yourself some flops. Mm-hmm. It's just there for the taking,
8: I might
10: man.
8: Leave those. Nice. I might leave those.
10: Big ladies flops?
8: Yeah. Those are big. That's a bigger lady. You don't see that style of flowers.
10: You don't
8: often. It's
10: beautiful
8: with
10: though.
8: A golden
10: homemade. Lovely.
4: Yeah. It's really nice. It's too bad.
10: A shame, I'm sure.
8: Is that like an ice bucket? Simulated brass ice bucket.
10: I'm thinking maybe a makeup bag.
8: Maybe it is. Wow, like free makeup.
4: Yep.
10: I'm not sure what this
8: item is. I'm swinging by there today.
10: Okay, you do. Let us know what you find.
8: I swear to God.
10: Let us know what you find. All right,
8: I have to remember.
10: A fight at a restaurant on the Jersey Shore that's gone viral. It's this place called Joey Tomatoes.
4: Nice.
10: Italian place.
8: Yeah.
10: Pizzeria. Pizzeria. Yeah, surprise, surprise.
8: Whoa.
10: Pizzeria. Owner pissed that people brought in a birthday cake for their 5-year-old's birthday dinner there.
8: Oh, you don't want our cake? You think our cake isn't good enough?
10: That's kind of it. So, like, people are kind of divided on both sides of it. Whose side are you on? We'll figure that out after this story from NBC News.
12: Ticulous. It's the pizza shop squabble that has the internet talking.
13: We just want to cut the cake.
14: How about if we just come to your house with a cake?
13: Okay.
14: Do whatever.
13: I would say yeah.
14: It's inappropriate.
13: Sure.
12: A customer recording as a staffer at the Jersey Shore pizzeria, Joey Tomatoes, appears to yell at customers for bringing in an outside cake and asking for a knife to cut it.
4: Yeah, who cares?
13: It's a five-year-old birthday party.
12: The incident was already in progress as the recording starts, and it's not clear exactly what happened before. But that hasn't stopped social media users from weighing in on the viral moment.
15: This restaurant owner just blew up her entire business over birthday cake.
16: I am on Mrs. Joey Tomatoes' side.
15: Yeah, you're telling me that you can't go get them a knife to cut their five-year-old's birthday cake?
12: The restaurant this week issuing a statement titled, "Every Story Has Two Sides," saying in part, "We are a pizza restaurant, not a party venue, not a bakery, not a rental hall."
8: Agreed.
12: And that every restaurant on this boardwalk has policies that exist for real reasons: food safety, liability, order in a kitchen running full speed on a summer night. They declined NBC News' request for an interview. Etiquette expert Thomas Farley, who goes by Mr. Manners, weighing in from the boardwalk.
4: The restaurant owner can always say no to a request, right? But what was it about this interaction that is not sitting right with people?
17: No can take many forms. The form that this no took was aggressive. It was very non-customer friendly.
12: The man who recorded and posted the video didn't respond to our request for an interview.
18: The damage, honestly, has been done. I don't want to keep reliving this story or, you know, keep contributing to affecting people's livelihoods.
12: But adding this about the incident.
18: My hope is that, you know, everyone involved learns from this, and that future customers are treated with a little bit more kindness and respect, especially when they want to just create positive moments.
13: It's a five-year-old birthday party. It's a five-year-old birthday party.
8: How many?
12: The restaurant doubling down, posting, "We are considering a new tagline. We don't do cake. We do pizza."
17: We all know the famous saying, "Let them eat cake." Normally, that's not a nice thing to say to someone. But I think in this instance here at Joey Tomatoes in Point Pleasant, I think the nice thing would have been, "Let them eat their cake."
13: It's inappropriate.
19: Valerie Castro joins me now. Valerie is the father to three wonderful kids. I know there is a process and a protocol for this when you want to bring a birthday cake to a restaurant. So what did Mr. Manners tell you?
15: I mean, the Valerie hard and fast and easiest rule to remember is to call.
10: What? As a father, he said.
15: Call the restaurant and see what their policies are. It's not surprising that a restaurant might have rules against bringing in outside food, but some restaurants might say, hey, it's okay, but we're going to charge you a cake cutting fee, similar to a restaurant that doesn't have a liquor license and they might be a BYOB type of place.
10: Anytime we brought a cake, we always check with the restaurant.
8: You have to check.
10: You always check. Hey, is it cool if we bring a cake? If not, can we order one from you? I don't care. Like, why do I care if I order it from you or I get it? Maybe they wanted a Barbie cake or a Little Mermaid cake or something, you know.
8: Exactly.
10: It's a five-year-old girl's birthday.
8: Right.
10: They probably couldn't have done that.
4: Terrible way to handle it, though.
8: It's a terrible way to handle it. It's not, you know, everything's being recorded nowadays. Like, you have to be smarter. But at the same time, like, you know, if you want a Chuck E. Cheese pizza party, you go and pay for a Chuck E. Cheese pizza party. You don't just roll into a place with like 40 kids, I guess. I mean, maybe you do. Maybe you do.
10: So the dad claims they spent $250 for four pizzas.
4: Okay.
10: It's $50 a pizza?
4: What?
10: That's
4: good math. I don't know what that's all about. If I were a pizza owner, I wouldn't act like that. I'd be like, okay, yeah, bring your cake. I don't know.
8: Right.
9: But if I was the parent, I'm like, okay, then we're not going to have cake. There's the sugar shop right next door. We're going to go get ice cream.
10: But you already have a cake with you.
9: Well, you take the cake home and you eat it.
4: We'll do this later. Let's go get some ice cream or something.
9: There's an ice cream plate. That guy in the soup was eating it.
4: She didn't need to act like that.
8: No, she didn't. She didn't. There's mistakes on both sides, I would say. Rookie parenting fail by just thinking, oh yeah, any place is going to just let you bring food in. Imagine this. I made the cake. Okay. I put a bunch of fresh jalapenos in that thing. Mm. And then we ate it at Johnny Tomatoes. And whole bunch of people got sick from my cake. Now what? You know, like there's probably more to it, like insurance wise, than we realize. Which is why some places are like, no, you can't bring food in here. We don't know what you've done, you know.
4: But a lot of people allow it, though, right?
8: You said, yeah, I think so.
4: You guys have brought cakes to places.
8: Well, I've only done it at places like the trampoline place. You have to talk to them.
4: Beforehand.
8: You know, and I don't know if there was like cake cutting fees or anything like that.
4: You just have to be like, yeah, sorry, you didn't know. That we don't allow that. I don't know. But be nicer about it.
8: Yeah. Right.
10: So you know there's a phone in your face in this day and age.
4: Yeah.
8: I'd love to know how long the conversation was actually civil, though. Like, before this lady got like this. Hmm. Like, what if it was 10 minutes of civil conversation and then people were just like, no, we're having this cake, we're doing it, blah blah blah, and then you're finally like pretty upset. I don't know, you know, it's so, just tough.
10: Has a little tomato sauce and areola there too.
8: I literally thought it was nipple milk.
9: It is $42 a pizza.
4: Stop.
10: It's the Jersey Shore though, right? It's like a tourist spot.
8: Why? It's crazy though.
4: $42 a pizza.
8: I mean, for that much money,
4: that's insane. You should
8: let me cut the cake, dude.
4: Yeah.
8: I mean, I literally
4: you're there buying that expensive pizza. Let them cut the cake.
8: That's crazy to me. Oh, yeah. Sugar's is right there.
9: That's what I said. Yeah. Like, hey, all right. We'll take the cake home.
10: Probably
9: we'll
10: own that, too. That's the way that works a lot.
8: Well, and then that makes you wonder, okay, well, would they have rather you went to Sugar's for your little post-birthday fun?
4: No pizza's worth $42.
10: Unless it's gigantic king size feature.
6: Not for a 5-year old.
8: No.
4: No, right, they don't care.
8: In fact, they hate pizza that is like
6: good.
8: That you spend money on.
10: They want it fast and available.
8: Yes. Yeah. That's all they want. If you try and get something better than that, they're like,
10: right.
8: Wow. Fast and available. Fast and
10: available.
8: Yeah.
10: And warm.
4: That's it.
8: Warm, fast, and available.
10: It's Dave's Pizza.
8: Yep.
10: If that's their policy, then that's fine. You can't have a cake there. But yeah, you can't lose your mind.
8: Yep. No. Emperor Dave. It's your pizza place.
10: Yeah.
8: Emperor Dave.
10: Emperor Dave's.
8: Warm.
10: Pizza.
8: And available.
10: All right, now a bunch of perverts making headlines once again. First, we're going to start in Novi, Michigan, where a dude could not help himself from jerking off in the mall, allegedly.
8: Oh, God.
10: A Clarkston, Michigan man arrested. He was allegedly found masturbating in the 12 Oaks Mall in Novi over the weekend.
8: Look at how close his eyes are, dude.
10: 25-year-old Dylan Scotton facing felony charges of indecent exposure. An aggravated indecent exposure. Witnesses reported seeing him masturbating in a common area of the mall about 8 o'clock at night. When he was confronted by mall security, he scampered away. Huh. Officers arrived, though, and arrested him in the parking lot right outside the Cheesecake Factory. How dare you?
8: Sully, the name of the Cheesecake Factory?
10: He was arraigned in court and given a $250,000 bond.
8: There has to be something to it. There has to be something to this eyeball thing.
9: There is. We should do a case study. I said, I'm just too lazy.
8: These, when your eyeballs are so close.
9: You're a pervert.
8: Something goes on.
9: You have some delusion.
8: Something goes on.
9: It's 90%. At least.
10: Listen, they make great cheesecake.
8: Yeah.
9: It's ever made you want to jerk it?
10: It did not make me want to ejaculate.
8: I don't know. You haven't had the Reese's.
10: I haven't.
4: You didn't even have any cheesecake.
10: Well, I've had it there. Not there.
4: Yeah.
10: I've had it before. You know, like the Cheesecake Factory cheesecake. Oh. Not that day.
8: Right.
10: Oh, you know what I'm saying?
4: Yeah.
9: Well, at Emperor Dave's, cheesecake's so good, it'll make you want to jerk it.
8: Add it to your menu. Yeah. Not bad.
10: Yeah, but you're right. I have to try now their peanut butter cheesecake. I got to say, so I did over the weekend try chocolate peanut butter ice cream from Baskin Robbins.
8: Oh, yeah. Did you just think it was okay?
10: Highly recommended to me by many people. Yeah. Sorry. It wasn't my thing. I'd much like.
5: I think it's good.
10: The moose tracks or whatever I had before.
5: Yeah.
10: Like that better. It was just too chocolatey.
5: I thought that you were gonna have a problem with how chocolatey it is. It's very chocolatey.
10: And this, the peanut butter was almost like hard to get through. There was tons of it in there, but like it was almost like peanut brittle. It was so frozen.
5: I think that's the draw.
4: You need to settle down with this eating thing because you're getting sick all the time. We're gonna have to have an intervention pretty soon.
10: Yeah.
4: I don't think you can handle it.
10: I can't.
4: I think you need to just calm down.
5: It's hard. I mean, I can't even imagine, you know.
4: He's getting wild on the weekends.
5: He is. He's going peanut wild.
9: He's starting to do a lifetime of peanut in like a couple months.
10: I had one scoop of chocolate peanut butter. One scoop.
9: I saw you eat that ice cream in here. I've never seen a person eat it. First time I ever tried it in my life. That's crazy. So whenever you talk about eating, that's how I picture you eating.
10: I don't normally cunnilingus my ice cream. Okay.
5: Yes, he does.
10: Okay. Anyway, so that's pervert number one.
5: He bought me ice cream one time. I saw
10: pervert number two. Allegedly, this guy.
5: Oh, wow.
10: A California woman has launched a social media hunt for a man she says filmed her in a dressing room in Nordstrom using a secret camera concealed in a shirt on the floor of the stall he was in next door.
4: Mm. Sneaky. Look at him. He looks sneaky.
10: He does look sneaky.
5: Mm-hmm.
10: This.
5: Oh, come on.
10: Is the moment she realized she was allegedly being recorded.
5: That's amazing. She got a photo of it.
10: Yep. Sophia Shade says she was changing at a Nordstrom when she noticed the illicit filming device hidden in a black shirt crumpled on the ground. The moment she realized she was being recorded, she pounded on the man's dressing room door and confronted him directly. She then quickly grabbed her own phone and started recording as the man wearing a red shirt and black boots stepped out and attempted to hide his face behind a shirt. She said, "I know you're recording me." He denied. She said, "I went right to the Nordstrom attendant saying I wanted to press charges." The cops were called and the man was trailed by mall security as he left the store where they waited for officers to arrive. All security said they'd keep an eye on him, but by the time the cops showed up, they said, "Oh, sorry, we lost him."
4: So they have separate dressing rooms? He just went in the women's dressing room?
10: No, apparently it's unisex, and a lot of places are doing this now.
4: It's a dumb idea. These stores need to stop. I don't go in dressing rooms.
10: Where was I recently with the kids? There was a place like this. Because it used to be like men's on one side, women's on the other side. Now it's just one.
4: That's crazy.
5: Oh, wow.
10: Like one of those like Abercrombie or American Eagle. One of those stores the kids were trying to close in. Because I was shocked because I'm like sitting outside waiting for them to come out. And then a woman walked out of the one right in front of me and I looked like I was in a perv chair.
4: Oh, no.
5: Oh, yeah. To be honest, like I think there is a young store like at the mall when it was still open that Stella would go to. And I think everyone just went in the same area. Now, what I think is really silly is not having something extend all the way down to the floor.
4: Yeah.
5: Right. Like the fact that I can, there's like a foot of, you can see my feet and I can see your feet and then I can put a camera down. That's just asking for pervs.
4: I don't know why they're doing that. Nordstrom's a big store.
5: Mm-hmm.
10: This is the lady here. So she's posted footage online. She's hoping that'll, you know, convince the cops to try and get this guy, but so far, nothing. Mall security, don't trust them. Yeah, we got an eye on him.
5: Oh, yeah.
10: Ah, yeah, we lost him.
5: Yeah, exactly. Probably knew him.
10: That's totally, though. Why is that there like that?
5: But he followed her, right?
10: Oh, he followed her for sure.
5: Yeah.
10: And went right in the dressing room next to her.
5: Mm.
10: Be careful. And then one more pervert to tell you about. Three women allegedly had semen wiped on them while shopping at the same Dollar Tree in Southern California.
5: That is not what you want at the Dollar Tree.
10: You don't want dollar semen.
5: No, you don't.
10: That has sparked criminal charges against a Marine who is the accused in this case.
5: Come on.
10: And a lawsuit accusing the chain of leaving customers vulnerable. The three encounters were reported over two weekends at a Dollar Tree in San Diego. So this guy just loved to jerk off on people there. Each woman told police a man moved very close behind them while they were shopping, and they all noticed a substance on their clothing or in their hair.
5: Yikes in your hair, huh?
10: A 22-year-old U.S. Marine has since been charged with misdemeanor lewd conduct and misdemeanor sexual battery in connection with the incidents. His attorney said his client maintains his innocence and has cautioned the allegations have yet to be tested in court. But one of the women have alleged similar encounters inside Dollar Tree stores. Videos of such incidents have appeared on porn websites. This has become a thing.
4: I see.
10: So it's remember, we just did that. A story last week.
4: Yes.
10: The guy they called it gooning, right?
5: Yeah,
10: it
5: yeah.
10: Dollar Tree.
4: Mm-hmm.
10: So it's like Dollar Tree jerker porn taken off?
5: Well, we did say, didn't it say it was like some kind of trend when we brought it up? Weren't they talking about it? But they were saying
10: it was a gooning trend.
5: Yeah, so it is like a trend.
4: Specific.
10: They say it's become so notorious. It's got its own SoundCloud track, its own cryptocurrency coin, and its own custom Pokemon card. Dollar Tree jerker.
5: Holy cow. How do I get that?
10: You don't.
5: I mean, I've been seeing this for years, but
4: Dollar Tree porn.
5: Not in Dollar Tree. Just like
4: there's a whole Dollar Tree porn section. So
5: holy crap!
10: I don't think I want to click on that.
5: I think you do.
10: No,
5: yeah, I think
4: just
5: you
4: Google
5: do.
4: It. Dollar Tree porn.
10: Why? What do you?
5: I just
4: there. Oh my.
5: I remember seeing a lot of like
10: look right
5: bus.
10: Here, look.
4: Oh
10: look,
4: my,
10: look,
4: okay. Look.
10: Whoa.
4: I didn't click on that one.
10: Down. Oh my God.
5: Oh, wow, okay.
10: Oh my Hold God. On. Yes. Rum shot in doll. Oh God. Wow. Wiener.
5: Sorry
10: wiener.
5: About that,
10: wiener. Jerking wiener that. Alert.
4: No.
5: Yep. So you, and I wonder if they do it in their hand and then put it on the person.
10: Look, he's looking. Is that a worker? Come on, hey, man.
5: Yeah, he's going to finish in his hand.
10: Okay. I think he did.
4: Oh, God.
10: Sorry, I think
5: Hold on.
10: I saw
5: he hasn't
10: something.
5: Finished yet.
10: You don't see something on his

0: handle it, Lee. Did you see it?
1: I know. I'm researching why this is a thing.
0: Okay.
2: His timing is immaculate.
1: Yeah. I don't really want to see it.
0: No, you don't.
3: No. That's disturbing.
0: Yeah, it is.
3: Dude. That's just happening. I've been in a bunch of these.
4: You probably got stuff all over you.
3: Oh, no.
0: This is just going down. People are doing this now,
4: I guess.
0: Like, but it's like a trend. Like,
4: well, we just found, like, instantly found a clip of it online.
0: I know. It's diabolical.
1: Yeah.
0: It's from, this is 3 years ago.
4: So it's been going on
0: forever.
2: They say they're doing it because they have either very minimal or no
0: cameras.
2: Or workers.
1: Well, put some cameras up or something. They won't spend the money. They better.
0: They're not going to.
1: Why? It's not that expensive.
2: Well, now they're being named in a lawsuit, so they better figure something out.
3: Is that his name at the bottom of that?
2: Oh, God, what happened? I don't know. What did I click? Clicked on something. Well.
1: This is going to take down Dollar Tree.
3: Like is that his account?
2: Well, videos posted by that person.
3: All right. How can you just have all that out there?
0: Dollar Tree.
5: There was 88% thumbs up on that video.
0: Oh, well, those people are going to love it. Okay, here we go. What do you got here?
2: Oh, my God. Oh, that is not
0: that's it. Not what you that need. Was not that's what, you not what you need.
2: It's wild. It's a wild life out there on the world wide webs.
0: Look. Oh, no, people banging and
2: jacking off at a Dollar Tree thinking about the cashier. There.
0: Yeah, that guy was hot.
3: Jesus.
1: Oh, gosh.
3: Okay.
2: Lord. Lisa, what are you seeing
1: I'm
2: over
1: just
2: there?
1: Reading up, you know, the history of all this, and Jeffrey Dahmer was into this, so, you know.
2: Dollar Tree masturbation?
1: No, just this act, not at the Dollar Tree. I don't know.
0: Like
1: I don't
0: know where he did it. The hidden shot type of thing.
2: There's so much Dollar Tree porn. Bitches be touching themselves.
0: Look at the glory hole there.
2: Butt ass naked playing in the Dollar Tree.
0: Yep.
2: What?
3: I've never seen that in my Dollar Tree.
5: Yeah, I was just there last Thursday. What the hell?
2: Oh my God. Buttholes.
0: Yep.
2: Milking my BBC.
0: Oh, boy.
2: At the dollar. Oh, my God.
0: Yep.
2: How do they not see his cop? Ketoodle-doo.
3: They have to.
1: That is the word of the day for you. You said it like three times.
2: I can't.
0: You have to stop.
2: The transition from uncut to this is...
1: It's hard. I know. It's...
0: Well, one day it'll just be
2: okay,
0: that.
2: Come on. This has got to be set up, right?
0: Yeah, these
2: How do these ladies
0: know.
2: Not see
0: no, they
2: his erection?
1: So they're in on the whole
0: they're
1: thing.
0: They're in on it.
2: This
1: I mean,
2: one
1: that makes
2: for
1: it
2: sure.
1: better. Because then, you know...
2: I guess.
1: If they're in on it, it's when they... they're
2: because
1: not
2: you can't... Oh, God. No rum shots everywhere.
0: Yeah, no people in Dollar Tree stand and look at the same product for 5 minutes straight. They just don't.
3: God, get it out of here.
2: I'm trying.
3: There's milk in the thing.
0: It's a lot of milk.
3: I can't take it. Don't show us another
1: That's
3: one.
1: That's our deep dive. We're going to keep watching them all day. Dollar Tree
2: porn. Jerkers.
0: Vibrators at Dollar
2: Tree. But it's so easy to find, so that's crazy.
0: Hot cashier at Dollar Tree.
2: What?
0: No, it's just the big...
2: That's a category?
0: No, it's the same ones we
2: same
0: saw.
2: Ones.
0: They all pop up. Yeah, I mean, I haven't seen anything worth jerking off to, you know what I mean? I've been there quite a bit, and I've never thought...
2: Oh, yeah.
0: That's... Well, it's time. It's time to jerk it.
2: Be careful, ladies at the Dollar Tree.
1: Yeah, be careful.
2: I guess ladies and men, but men mainly ladies.
1: Mm-hmm.
0: You have to be careful everywhere. These people are wandering around and just waiting for you to not pay attention, and then they shoot it on you. It's not great. It's not a great time to be alive.
2: It's not. It's not at all. Let me see your wedding ring for a second there. What color is it?
1: Spot.
3: It's silver today, but I switch it out.
2: What do you switch it out to?
3: Sometimes I wear black.
2: Oh, do you?
3: I have a camel
2: one.
3: Sometimes blue.
2: That's what I was wondering. Because apparently a black wedding ring means you're a swinger.
3: Huh.
1: Is that why you're not wearing it now?
3: Maybe.
2: Maybe he switches.

0: out. Right?
1: Isn't that what they sell, those leather, or not leather, the little rubber ones that are like designed so that they break?
2: This is silicone.
0: Yeah.
2: Right.
0: Did you know that, though?
1: No.
0: That a black wedding ring means swinger. And this stand-up comic just found it out. As we listen here, we'll find out.
3: Is he a swinger? That's a black
4: wedding
3: ring. What? Oh,
5: whoa, whoa, whoa.
6: I don't think a black wedding ring necessarily means you're a swinger, to be fair. But you guys clearly are, so. Do y'all swing?
3: Uh-huh.
6: How long have y'all been together?
3: Oh, 20 years.
0: So she pointed to her husband, who's sitting with another woman.
1: With another lady.
0: Yeah.
6: Yes! Yes!
7: He's cracking himself up, this guy, huh?
0: He's loving it.
7: Comedian.
1: I hate it so much. I hate it, and I hate that those two couples.
0: You don't want to be a part of that action,
1: I don't want to bang a fat lady. I don't.
0: Stop it, Chuck.
1: I'm sorry.
0: She's nice, this one.
1: There, that is, and like, he gets to bang.
7: Who's swinging? So this guy? And
1: that, these
0: two are together.
1: The two in black
0: and these two are together. So they're switching.
1: Sorry, but I mean, you
0: switching,
1: listen, we got to at least, we got to go up now.
0: So do you change the color of your ring depending on the couples you're with?
2: Yeah.
0: Yeah.
2: Depending on where I am, who I'm with.
0: Switching.
2: Absolutely.
0: Up. Yeah.
2: I'm a swinger.
1: I didn't realize that those silicone ones came in different colors.
2: Oh, yeah. I got all sorts.
1: Oh, wow.
2: Depending on what I'm getting into.
1: Okay.
2: You know?
1: Yeah, it makes sense. No.
2: When I'm looking for a little submissive.
1: Wonder if like blue
2: chick,
1: is like,
2: you know?
1: Blue is cocked or something ring. Like that. Like, you know?
0: I don't.
1: Yeah. Chrome.
2: Yeah, that's what I got.
1: Nice.
2: Chrome silver. What's it mean?
0: That's what I have.
2: I'm a cuck.
1: Yeah, cucks. Two cucks.
2: It'll be unfortunate if that's what it shows right now.
1: I got no ring. That means I'm gay.
0: Like, or not married. Okay. No, these are just going to be.
1: Yeah. Oh, does black wedding ring mean? Oh, it's for women. You have to put men's wedding band or something.
2: Or like kink community.
1: Oh. Tough to find.
0: I'm not a singer. Black rings is a swinger symbol.
7: Singer.
0: For most people, a black wedding ring is a statement of style. But for others, it represents swinging.
1: I wonder. But
7: I think it's on the right hand.
1: Yeah, they're like doing some, putting it somewhere else.
7: The left. So just don't wear it on your right finger, and you'll be fine. Nobody will want to try to swing.
2: Nobody's trying to swing with us.
7: Not,
2: yeah. I mean, would you approach us in public with two kids running around like we were just in a restaurant? And nobody in their right mind would have been like, "Hey." Did you trying to swing?
1: To be honest, though, like the swingers that I knew, they were all in the same boat as you. They had kids, they had young kids running around, but they couldn't wait to fill themselves up with other people's stuff.
2: Whoa. All right, I'll suggest it.
0: Okay, give it a whirl, man.
1: Couldn't wait.
2: Instead of date nights, a little swing nights.
0: There you go. This guy said, my aunt asked my wife and I at a family dinner if we were swingers because I wear a black rubber ring.
1: Yeah, that's crazy that dudes could be wearing those and not know what it means, because it is like factory workers would wear it.
0: Yeah, so they don't want to be degloved, right? They don't want to get their fingers caught
7: just
0: in anything.
7: Just don't wear one. Who cares?
0: I'm not wearing mine today, but normally I do wear mine.
7: It's not a big deal. We all know you're married, Dave.
0: Right, yeah.
1: I don't know. A lot of people sending in pics.
0: Watch out, Amber. Forgot to wear it today.
1: You're better off to wear it. You're better off to wear it. Because then people think it's a no strings attached.
0: No, our listeners are crazy. Like, they'll notice some days if I forget to wear it. I'm like, oh my God.
1: It's over.
7: Really?
0: They'll text in. Is it Dave divorced?
7: I've actually been married a long time. It's no big deal.
0: It's just, you forget.
1: Yeah, sometimes.
0: You see the tan line on my finger still. But
1: yeah, exactly. The tan line says it all.
0: It does say it all. You can't hide that.
7: You're taken. You're a taken man.
0: I don't know why you went southern with it. Oh, Dave, he's a taken man.
7: You can't have it. The whole thing's silly.
0: Coming up.
7: Yes.
0: Idiot criminal of the day. Why is a Shake Shack worker getting the title today? Let's find out.
8: 33-year-old Keanu.
9: The idiot criminal of the day.
0: Jumping the gun. This dude in Phoenix.
1: I bet he's 33 years old.
0: He is, dude. You're smart. A Phoenix man faces armed robbery and kidnapping charges. But this idiot, he robbed the Shake Shack that he worked at.
1: Oh, they are, you know, people are doing this all the time.
0: He called in sick and then went there to rob the place.
1: Oh, hold on a sec. He was currently working there.
0: Currently working there.
1: Because what I'm talking about is like, I worked there 8 months ago. No, I know the ins and outs.
0: Still
1: and
0: works there.
1: Oh, wow.
0: Or did. He went back 2 days after this and then they busted him.
1: That is how you get the idiot criminal.
0: Exactly.
1: Yeah.
0: You can check him out at DaveAndChuckTheFreak.com. Here's his story. AZ Family News.
4: 33-year-old Keandre Simmons is accused of robbery, an inside job. He faces charges of armed robbery, aggravated assault, and kidnapping. According to these court documents, Simmons called out of work at the Shake Shack at Kierland Commons around midnight on August 3rd, but showed up later that morning wearing a disguise and a black face mask. An employee told police he heard the delivery bell at the back of the store and opened up. Standing there was a masked man pointing a gun. Simmons allegedly forced the employee into the walk-in cooler, locking it using a latch that only employees would know how to operate, the records detail. Simmons then ordered the manager to hand over about $2,800 in cash, and after he got the money, Simmons reportedly locked the manager in the cooler too. Records say in those moments, the employees tried to make a run for it. But Simmons came back, threatening them with the gun for a second time, rushing those employees into the office, destroying their phones, and then taking off. Kierland security and the employees led police to Simmons 2 days later.
8: And when asked why he did it, Simmons reportedly told police that he's going through a hard time and has children. He's being held on a $100,000 bond and is due back in court tomorrow.
1: And now you'll be in jail for those kids.
7: Yeah, not a great plan.
1: Nope.
0: Stupid. Not a great plan at all. And they were like, yeah, we knew. Same, like, yeah. Recognize the voice and body.
1: Exactly. It's you're like, oh, yeah. I mean, he's worked here for who knows how long. I'd be like Chuck.
0: Chuck, man, I know it's you, dude.
1: Shut up. Shut up, Dave.
0: Yeah, you're putting on a voice, and I know it's you.
1: Make me the smash burger.
0: Right. Mm-hmm. I can see those tiny little socks, I know it's you, man. Oh,
1: rats. I was testing you guys.
0: How well you do under pressure. The jig is up. It's you, dude.
1: Yeah.
0: It's that Reese's peanut butter cup shirt you always wear.
1: Oh, my God.
0: Those little socks. Wow. You should have worn a different outfit, jeez, man.
1: I would really have to really think about it before I rob you guys.
0: We've seen you every day for 25 years. We know what you look like, dude.
1: Get some
0: new shoes.
1: Get some lifts.
0: Yeah, don't try and rob us. Please just, how about just not
7: rob us? There's not much to take.
0: No, there isn't, especially here.
1: Yeah, we
0: have my 1997 computer.
1: I mean, honestly, I'd love to get robbed. Would me imagine someone came in here and like took all of this?
7: Thank you.
0: Oh, no. Like, I guess we'll have to replace everything.
1: Or just not do it anymore.
0: Yeah. Oh, no.
1: Jason. Either way.
0: Yeah. It's all good. It's all
2: just
0: good.
2: Protecting my snacks. That's it.
0: Yeah.
2: That's what you'd be coming here for.
1: Oh, that's true.
0: If you want to check out the story, go check it out at DaveAndChuckTheFreak.com. Those are my thoughts, not yours. I'm Dave Hunter on Dave and Chuck the Freak.
9: Some influencers inspire fashion. Others inspire fitness. And some make you want to try some butt stuff. Let us influence you on Instagram. Follow us at Dave and Chuck the Freak.
0: When we come back in just a moment here, how is another Amazon driver our douchebag of the day? Are you ready to go sailing in a hot tub? And are Ozempic vacations now a thing? We'll find out right after this.
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0: A guy thought he'd been shot, but turns out this crazy bitch just threw a rock through his window.
10: Deputies say Tiffany Bates threw a rock at a car driving down Exora Drive in North Fort Myers Saturday afternoon. Broken glass flew into the driver's car, cutting his thigh. The driver flagged down a deputy at a business just down the road, telling him that he had gotten shot. The deputy quickly told him that's not a bullet wound.
0: I would hate to be that guy that was like, 911, I got been shot. I've been shot. Oh my God. Oh my God.
1: Yeah. Dude. Oh, no, God. No. There's a rock. No, what? Just a rock hit your leg.
0: What?
1: No, just a little rock.
0: It's not a bullet.
1: No, a little rock.
0: God,
1: no, a little bit of glass. Tiny bit of glass got you a bit.
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1: She was living in a single room with three other individuals. One of them was a male, and the other two, well, the other two were females. God only knows what they were up to in there. And furthermore, Susan, I wouldn't be the least bit surprised to learn that all four of them habitually smoke marijuana cigarettes. Reefers.

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2: This woman's very upset. Her 400-pound pet pig has been confiscated. Here's the story.
3: They take pork chop away from me.
4: It's been heartbreaking for Kelly Jacobson. Her pork chop, estimated at 400 pounds, was led away. Officers concerned about the animal's weight and overall health are now looking to gain custody.
5: So he's got to go into, like, pig boot camp now?
6: Yeah. Imagine that just happened to us. Just kicked a door in and then they made you get on a treadmill for 3 months.
7: Chuck, we're here for you.
6: Oh, God, no.
7: We're here for you, Chuck.
6: No.
7: Get in the truck.
6: Oh, God, I'm going to be on a treadmill for months.
8: Fat police took him.
6: Oh, my God.
8: Because that's what this was.
6: Fat police came for pork chop.
9: He was like, send him at me.
10: It'd be easy with me, man.
11: I want to go up the ramp. Not the ramp.
10: Yeah, I'm okay.
9: I'll be honest. I'm a little tired.
10: Hey, is this ramp?
8: Pork chop wasn't getting around too good.
12: Oh, my God. Pork chop has never been up a ramp before.
8: No.
12: Like, his belly was touching the ground.
8: I mean, you've never seen a fatter pig.
12: I never have.
1: It's Dave and Chuck the Freak. 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
8: Hi there. It is Dave and Chuck the Freak, and thanks for being with us. As we continue now, are you ready to go sailing in a hot tub? Are Ozempic vacations now a thing? And are college students paying for interior designers?
6: What?
8: All that and more is coming up. We'll start with this.
13: You're a douche.
14: I'm not a douche.
13: You're a stupid douche.
15: You are so a douche. I'm nominating you for Biggest Douche in the Universe Award, you douche.
1: Dave and Chuck the Freak salute the douchebag of the day.
8: Another Amazon douchebag to tell you about.
6: Great.
8: Camera caught an Amazon delivery driver tossing a package and damaging a guy's new truck. How did that happen? Here's that story now from Fox 43.
16: Stepped in. Jeremy Spangler's Blink camera catches the moment an Amazon driver tossed his package, hitting his truck outside his home in Mount Wolf.
17: What was this person thinking? These are packages. It could have been anything breakable, such as glass in this package. Oh. And you just hovered over my pickup truck.
16: Spangler says the package was a bug shield that he was returning.
17: You'll see two little white lines going down.
16: When he got outside to look, he found some scratches on his truck, which he has only owned for 2 weeks. He did file a police report just in case.
17: Luckily, it's not much damage. It's more of the point of you just don't disrespect people's property.
16: Spangler says the driver just left and never said anything.
6: It's a cool new
16: So
6: shirt.
16: He reached out to Amazon with the proof, and he's been getting the runaround ever since.
17: And now I have to deal with this, and now I have to deal with Amazon. And it's always back and forth of directing me to different numbers. Shouldn't have to do all that.
16: Fox 43 finds out, also reached out to Amazon. We sent them the video and asked if they would remedy the situation. They sent us a statement that reads in part, "This incident does not reflect the high standards we have for our delivery service providers and their drivers. We're currently working to investigate and address this matter."
17: I'd like to get an apology from Amazon or even from the worker that did this. Any kind of apology, you know, stating, you know, hey, I'm sorry, I screwed up, I damaged your vehicle. It won't happen again. But some kind of apology would have been nice.
8: So he was throwing it to his coworker.
6: That's what he was trying to
8: who
6: do.
8: Who was waiting at the back of the vehicle because it was pretty light,
6: it
8: I
6: was
8: guess.
6: So
8: it was just
6: light.
8: A bug shield in a large box, right?
6: Yeah.
8: That was being returned and unfortunately missed and I guess gently scratched or something. The vehicle.
6: Yeah, something. Mm-hmm. I mean, cardboard.
18: Yeah.
8: Who knows?
16: Now, just yesterday, he did get word that an Amazon company will cover the cost of the damage, although he does say he never got a direct apology.
18: Who cares about that?
6: They're just gonna
18: whatever.
6: Put a buff wheel on it and sort of
8: Well, you know how this works, right?
6: Seconds.
8: He'll take it to a place where they'll be like, yeah.
6: Yeah, exactly.
8: $4,200.
6: We're
8: going
6: to have to repaint that whole top. Yeah. And if we repaint the top, we got to repaint the sides.
8: And then they're going to need a whole new hood.
13: It's just a little mark.
8: I know. But like,
6: I couldn't even see it.
8: When I hit a deer, and you know, there was a little bit of damage. It ended up being $13,000 worth of damage, yeah, exactly. They said.
6: Yeah. Yeah. They're like, are you going through insurance?
8: Yeah.
6: Oh,
8: yeah,
6: okay.
8: Exactly.
6: Oh,
8: then it's $13,000.
6: More. Okay,
8: then it's going to be $13,000.
6: Yeah.
8: Yeah. Absolutely wild. But still, 2-week-old truck. You don't want it scratched up by anything, I guess.
6: Mm-mm.
8: Not his fault. We've seen this happen in a different city before. Maybe Chicago. But now Boston is getting into it, where you can set sail in Boston Harbor in a floating hot tub.
6: Oh, wow.
13: Yeah,
6: no.
13: I think it was Chicago.
8: It was Chicago.
6: So.
8: It was.
6: They were banging.
13: Yeah.
8: Well,
13: yeah.
8: We did. Someone did catch. Because we said the initial story was just you could do this. And then, of course, there was video a couple of weeks later of people banging in one. Which, why else are you renting a hot tub on?
13: That's the only reason.
6: Right.
12: These
6: look a lot bigger, though.
8: You can fit more people in it. That's good for you swinging, Jason.
12: Yeah.
8: Swinging ring on. Get that swinging ring on and head to Boston as we hear from CBS.
14: There's something new floating through the Boston Harbor, and it very well may be the area's hottest new attraction.
8: That's just a beaver.
18: It's picking up well for the moment.
19: I'm going to go in. Okay.
14: Boston hot tub boats are setting sail from Atlantis Marina.
8: There is a man who is in there with you drive.
6: No.
8: So he's going to see it all.
6: Oh, no.
14: The custom floating hot tub seats up to 6 people and moves at a cool 3 miles per hour through the calm waters north of Logan Airport.
18: So I sort of kept this idea in mind. And when we moved to Boston, I thought there was an opportunity. We have the water, the ocean.
6: Yep.
18: There was room for fun.
14: Marie Bouquet brought the concept here after seeing it on a trip to Copenhagen. There are changing tents, waterproof phone pouches, and a speaker for the bring-your-own-beverage experience.
13: How clean is that?
14: The company even presets your requested water temperature before you arrive.
20: So we put some real wood in there. So that you have the nice smell.
14: And yes, they change the water between every trip.
6: Right. Mm-hmm.
21: If a cruise along the skyline sounds like your thing, rentals start at just under $500 for a 2-hour session. And listen, they've only been open for 2 weeks. They've been doing packed business. Seems like people are eager to try something new.
22: I had seen a friend in Chicago do it. And then I saw it got brought to Boston. So I'm all about finding new, unique activities in Boston.
14: Caroline Berry was this group's designated captain. After a quick safety video and an escort through the marina, they were on their way. Her friends and family getting a view of Boston and what might be the most relaxing commute in the city.
23: I'm excited to come back during winter to enjoy it, right?
22: Do it year round.
23: Yeah, year round.
14: The hottest boat in the harbor might be the most unique one you've ever seen. In Winthrop, Brandon Truitt, WBZ News.
6: I don't want a strange guy.
13: Mm-mm.
6: At the helm.
13: No.
8: But he's always at the helm. And the other ones we saw in Chicago, you kind of controlled yourself, right?
6: There was a woman captain, too, that they showed. I'd rather that.
8: Well, sure.
6: Than a strange man.
8: Captain Highliner watching you bang?
6: Yeah, like that girl right there was the captain.
13: Yeah, there's no jets or anything. You're just floating in a hot bath.
24: I know, that's what I was wondering. It's like just the cleanliness of it.
13: It's just hot water?
24: It's just hot water.
13: A hot tub I like for the jets and like all that stuff.
8: Right.
6: I think it's just warm water. That's all it is.
24: It doesn't seem sanitary.
6: It's supposed to just be able to keep you warm in the wintertime, right? Crotch shot.
8: Holy crotch shot. It's like just sitting in a bath with your friends.
13: Right.
6: Which I don't ever want to do.
24: No. Floating on in the water.
13: Is it called the hot tug? Is that what it says about
6: it? Oh, yeah.
8: Yep.
6: Yeah.
8: Whoa. That has two meanings.
6: Yep.
24: What's wrong with just a regular boat?
6: Well, you can't afford a regular boat, so you just get in the tub.
8: You got to rent. Yeah, the guy with you does change it up a bit.
24: That's what I want right next to him, that yacht.
6: I was going to say.
8: Sure. At least is there. Oh, my God. Are you in that hot tug? Yuck. Come on.
6: Sink it.
24: Come on.
8: Come on.
24: What are you doing in there?
8: Get out of there. Ladies.
6: I mean, it's got everything you want. It's got
8: floating
6: dirty water and
8: sharing bacteria with your friends. They say they empty the water out between each.
6: I know, but 2 hours of drinking and.
8: But how long does it take to heat up? That to me seems suspicious.
6: I think they say that it's heating up. They have to start the coal fire or whatever before you book it.
13: And what about that? You just got wood burning?
24: Yeah, wood burning there.
13: It's dangerous, right?
6: Seems dangerous.
0: Are they filling it up with lake water?
6: I don't know.
8: I wouldn't think so. I think they got a hose
0: sitting
8: there.
0: In hot lake water.
8: Mm.
6: Oh, that.
24: Yeah, the bacteria.
6: That'll kill you.
8: Someone said, I just hear a Boston girl saying, bang me in the harbor.
6: Oh, God. I mean, it is designed like a tug. It looks like they got a hot dog maker, turned it into a smoker.
8: I don't know about that.
6: I mean, doesn't that look like the top of a hot dog? One of those warmer? Steamer.
8: They're sold out.
6: No, people are going to love
24: people
6: this.
24: People love this stuff. We're the weirdos that don't like it, I guess.
6: Yes, every time, Lise. You know
8: everyone else wants to do it, but us.
6: Everyone else loves it.
24: Amazing. We love it.
0: Yeah, you couldn't get me to go on it, but if you did, I'd have a riot.
13: So you want to go on.
8: Yeah. So he's going to go on. He's going to pretend. He's going
6: to fly.
0: I hate this. This sucks.
8: Oh, fine. Right. Let's have fun.
6: And then he's shirtless and bombed.
24: Oh, yeah. Got to make the best out of it.
8: You better get tugged in the hot tug. Oh, that's the only thing that's going to be enjoyable.
6: Oh, yeah, but it's tough with the captain staring you down.
8: Turn around, Captain. Turn around.
24: Yeah, captain's there.
8: You getting that wee hand job down
2: wee
8: there.
2: Hot tug, if you don't mind.
8: You need any help?
2: No, sir. We're good over here. Thank you.
8: I'm here for cleanup.
2: Stop looking, please.
8: Oh.
2: Cleanup.
8: I won't.
2: Mm.
8: Do it on me.
2: Oh, my God, almighty.
8: I'll pretend I don't see it.
2: Stop it, pervert.
8: What if I turn around here and you get it on my backside?
2: Okay, that's enough.
8: Arr.
2: That took a turn. Captain Hot Tug is into
6: it. You know, like I'm a cock, for sure.
8: I'll do the cleanup. Yikes. Yeah. All right, this is not what you want to see. Birds in your tacos.
24: No.
8: Birds.
6: I like chicken. I like that bird.
8: There's a dude working at a taco plant in Louisville, and he said he mentioned there's an infestation of birds. They're getting in everything. Like, we got to do something. And they were like, let's get him out of here.
6: Oh, fire him.
8: Let's get him out of here.
24: Big bird cover up.
8: Big bird cover up is what he's saying. His story now from WAV News.
3: This video shows maybe a dozen birds flying inside this Louisville taco factory. Former maintenance manager Chris Martin's lawsuit says he found the birds opening up the plant after January's massive winter storm. His lawyer, Tom Coffey, says Martin was ordered to get rid of them.
4: They kill off as many birds at this plant as they can. After they kill off these birds, there's a subsequent bird problem.
3: Coffey provided these pictures taken by Martin showing bird droppings on the floor, what appears to be blood on conveyor belts, even a dead bird underneath the taco packaging line.
8: All right.
3: Martin's lawsuit claims the machines kept running, his food safety concerns ignored.
4: We've got to get rid of everything about these birds before we start running this food and putting taco shells on the market.
3: Martin says he called a retired friend from the USDA who said, yeah, shut the place down, clean up. But when Martin told another superior about his call, he was told he should have never made it.
4: In fact, the phone call that he makes is what gets him fired, and that's why we're here with a wrongful termination claim.
3: FDA records show the Louisville plant was last inspected in late October last year. It passed. Inspectors previously cited the plant in 2022 for failing to keep it clean and sanitary. Teasdale Foods has denied Martin's claims in court and sent WAVE a statement saying, in part, before operations resumed, Teasdale completed an extensive cleanup, sanitation, and verification process. At no time were the safety or quality of consumer products compromised. But the lawsuit says Martin paid the price for raising the alarm.
4: He gets fired as a result of trying to be a good person and trying to do his job as best as he can.
3: Teasdale's lawyers have asked a judge to dismiss Martin's lawsuit. They have a hearing later this month to see if the judge will agree to do so.
6: There's a baldness cover-up going on right there, too. So let's try and keep it all in perspective.
24: Are you talking baldness cover-up?
6: Yeah, I don't believe that's real hair.
24: This guy right here?
6: Yeah, that guy.
8: That's real hair,
6: no
8: man.
6: No chance.
8: That's 100% real hair.
6: Mm-hmm. What's wrong with you?
24: It's not
6: glasses?
24: Real. It's pretty good.
6: Yeah, no,
24: it's
6: dude.
24: Not bad.
6: You need to get them peepers fixed. That's real.
5: That
6: hair.
5: Ain't real.
6: I listen. That's you a D guarantee. We can call this guy up. I guarantee that's
5: Let's
6: real.
5: Not call him up.
6: How
5: Let's
6: you doing, not man? Call him up. Dave and Chuck the Freak. Is that hair real? You wearing a piece?
5: Piece.
6: It's real.
5: Does he tie?
6: I can spot
5: tie?
6: Fake hair a mile away. That ain't it. Let me tell you. Okay, this seems ridiculous. I've got a kid who's about to travel abroad into a new dorm setup to start school. If he asked for this, I'd tell him to go F himself. An interior designer for a dorm room.
24: They're getting crazy with those dorm rooms now.
5: They are.
6: It has taken off and it's nuts. This woman charges $20,000.
5: She might be worth it. Hold on.
6: And she does. That's the student. She does 15 to 20 dorm rooms each year. Here's a little taste.
7: Oh, my God. It's perfect.
24: That's not a dorm room.
7: Mom and Dad.
24: Oh, my God.
5: I mean, honestly, what's wrong with you, though? Like, if that's what you want your room to look like.
24: You're just spoiled. Rich.
6: You're a spoiled.
24: Rich person.
6: Rich lady.
7: So
5: but it looks like a child's room. I don't like it. I mean, I get it. They are children, but
24: who is she? That lady.
5: She is the designer.
24: Is that the designer?
7: It says Love
24: Hayes
7: at the bottom. He's number 53. Isn't he cutie? So you know.
5: Oh, is that the mom over there in the?
6: Yeah,
5: that's the mom.
6: Yeah.
7: So I just wanted to leave you a little.
5: Stuff checking out over here.
7: I love it. Like, she made it, like, from scratch.
24: From scratch.
7: Excited about
5: Ronan and his buddies are doing this right now, believe it or not.
6: I'm sorry, what?
5: Yeah, they've been having extensive conversations about their upcoming dorm situation. Dude, we gotta get at least, like, a couch, dude.
6: Well, they do need a couch.
5: Who's bringing the TV?
24: Hire him an interior designer, Chuck.
6: Yeah, come on,
24: decked out.
6: Come
24: what can
6: on,
24: we
6: Daddy.
24: Do there?
5: They've got it. They've got
24: little,
5: it.
24: Little golf setup in there.
5: You
24: something.
5: Know
24: yeah,
5: they're
24: I'll
5: doing
0: help.
5: It.
0: I'll help them out, Chuck. We'll do Bush Light wallpaper.
5: Oh, they would love it.
24: You could be the interior designer.
5: Dudes.
0: It's nice, easy, and cheap.
5: I hate drinking. I really do.
6: Really? I thought you drink, though.
5: I hate it. It's gross, but I love a little bit of Budweiser with the lime in it.
6: But that ain't lime. That ain't booze, man.
5: I know. It's not.
6: Too bad you didn't have that blue couch I gave you back in the day.
5: Oh, if I could only give it to someone.
24: Yeah, you guys wouldn't be good decorators for the...
5: No.
24: What did you... The boats. You had the boat.
6: I had... I had canoe bookshelves.
24: So...
6: And a lovely blue sectional.
24: Yeah.
5: No, I mean, just look at my home in its current state. There's nothing. I mean, it's a disaster. When it comes to decorating, it is not it is decorated by a single man.
6: So this lady, Shelley Gates, she handles this. She commands a fee of $20,000 to style a dorm room. She does 15 to 20 a year.
24: I need to be an interior designer.
6: Right, because she probably spent like $2,000.
5: Yeah, I have a friend that does it, and she must do okay, you know?
6: Regular interior design, not dorm design.
24: Yeah,
6: not
24: just
6: dorm,
24: regular.
5: That's,
24: yeah.
5: You know, get some person with lots of money to be
24: great.
5: Like...
6: Yeah, generally they just go to Home Goods and pick out a couple of things, and they're like, yeah, here you go, look at this.
5: Yep. It's nothing to cry.
6: But if you don't have any taste of your own, I guess you...
24: Mm-hmm.
5: Well, that's true, yeah. And, like, to me, I don't have any idea how, like, a color palette works. So, as you can tell by the clothes I wear. Black shirt, blue shorts. You know,
24: or the flow of a room, or where your furniture should be positioned.
5: I don't even know what you mean.
6: Your feng shui.
5: What are
6: feng
5: you talking about?
24: No.
5: You know what I mean? Like, generally, as a guy, you wait for a lady to come into your life, and then they kind of take the helm. And sometimes they're bad. They put big spoons up on the wall. They put live, laugh, love everywhere. A lot of big flowers made of steel.
24: No.
5: Oh, beautiful.
24: We got to get over that now.
5: You know, like, sometimes they do that stuff. And, like, me, I have a mannequin.
24: Yeah, that's your design style.
8: I'd take a big spoon over a mannequin.
5: You know, and a lot of stuff like that and knickknacks. But, you know.
24: Yeah.
5: It is what it is.
8: It's not hard to talk young kids into taking a back-to-school photo, but it can be a challenge with older kids. A mother in Colorado named Amanda wanted to take a photo of her son Colton on his first day of fifth grade, but he was throwing a fit and refused. So Amanda had him arrested.
0: That's how to do it.
8: She saw a cop on the way to school, said, "Hey, this kid won't take his fifth grade photo." The officer turned on his lights and arrested Colton.
0: Oh, yes.
8: Even put him in handcuffs and informed him that refusing your mom a first day of school picture is, in fact, against the law.
0: Yep, I've taken my kids right to jail.
8: Right to jail, really?
0: I took Stella right to the jail. Didn't really phase her too much.
8: That said, Amanda did get awesome back-to-school photos of Colton being fake arrested.
0: Was he really crying?
8: No, he was laughing. He was laughing. He knew it wasn't real.
24: Silly. Yeah.
8: Yeah, you can see in Mike, Amber made the kids take a photo every first day of school.
0: Oh, yeah.
8: For years. And you could see as they got older, the anger in their faces.
0: Yep. Holding up.
8: That little sign. They didn't have a sign. It was just a picture. Yeah. It was just commemorating. There was no sign.
24: We didn't do that when we were growing up.
8: No, my parents didn't picture. My parents were nowhere near. I let myself out.
24: Go to the bus, rock to the bus stop, okay?
9: It was not a special day.
24: No.
9: It was not a special day.
8: No, not at all. They were like, get the hell out of here already. No.
9: Jesus. In fact, like, I remember we would have, like, school pictures. Like, they were going to take pictures. I was the one who was like, I have to wear something. Like, I need to dress up for this. You know, I used to wear a little suit when I was a kid. I'd be like, you have to dress me up. Fancy. Damn, come on. Yeah.
24: You wore a suit?
9: I would wear a suit on that day.
24: That's hilarious. I didn't see kids in suits.
9: Not many. Just me. Just me. I knew.
8: Wow.
9: I knew how cool it would look later in life.
24: Yep. You took it real serious.
9: I did.
24: That's only the only thing you took serious in life were your school pictures.
9: It was.
24: Who knew?
9: I was like, you have to look good on this day, and I want to look like pure class. A touch of class.
8: You got to find pictures of you in a suit your school days.
9: I have tons of them.
13: Is this like grade school?
9: Grade school.
13: You didn't have like the lasers. Lights behind you, did you? In a suit?
9: Because I always got like a laser
24: background.
9: That was after my time.
13: Okay.
9: That's after my time.
13: That'd be amazing.
9: No.
24: Oh, that's funny.
9: Yeah, man. I loved to get dressed up. But if I didn't do that, my mom would have just been like byway pants and, you know, like LA gears.
24: One time I dyed my hair myself before pictures and I messed it up and it was like orange and I took a picture. My mom was so mad. She's like, "That's it. We're doing a redo, taking you to the hair salon, getting this orange out of your hair."
0: Oh my god!
24: But senior picture, I didn't even make it into the yearbook because I was late to the getting it, submitting it.
0: So that's incredible.
24: You took it way more serious than me.
8: Oh my god! Who knew he did?
0: I took it super.
8: You're
0: serious.
8: You're so right. He's never taken anything serious.
24: No.
8: The school pics.
0: I'll never find any.
8: Look out! If your company spent $1 billion helping employees lose weight. That's exactly what Bank of America is doing. Bank of America says they're spending more than $250 million a year to provide Ozempic to employees.
0: Well, if you crunch the numbers on if I have to use
24: health insurance
0: and like what they could end up having to fork money over for, it's better.
8: Yeah, their CEO says just that. It's money well spent. There, roughly 211,000 workers are covered under a healthcare program where these medications now account for about 13% of their total healthcare spending. While many employers have scaled back coverage because of the high cost of these drugs, Bank America is sticking with it, citing healthier employees and potential long-term savings.
24: Smart.
8: They say they're already seeing positive results from this.
9: Yeah, I mean, a lot of diarrhea and a lot of constipation.
24: If they gave this to you, Chuck, it would just, you eat right through all of that.
9: I already
24: the
9: have.
24: Whole thing.
9: I eat
24: you
9: right just, through it right now. Just,
24: so it would be like, well, we're not right making, back. We're, this is.
8: We're losing our ass on Chuck the Freak.
24: No.
9: It has a shelf life.
24: He ate donuts again.
0: I mean, I love donuts.
9: I mean.
8: Is it supposed to not make you want not to crave them though, right? Like you just.
9: It does.
8: Like,
9: and it does for like the initial, you know, unless you just keep. Like cranking up the
24: your sugar has to spike when you eat that. even on the
9: spikes.
24: Shot.
9: Yeah, everything spikes. You just die from it.
13: You don't care.
9: He doesn't care.
8: That's the problem. He doesn't care
9: forever.
24: Come on, Jock.
9: Lise, I'm not living forever.
8: Speaking of Ozempic, up until recently, all-you-can-eat buffets were a big part of resort vacations. But these days, the carving station has been replaced by the Ozempic station. Wellness resorts across the country are now catering to Ozempic vacations, where people using GLP-1 weight loss drugs have special programs and meals, nutrition coaching, fitness plans, and lifestyle guidance while they're on their vacation.
9: Man, I would try, if I was doing that, I would really try to time it right, because I know, like, I would give myself the shot and then I'd be okay for about 24 hours and then I'd have 2 days of hell. So you're going to have like 2 days of hell probably where you're just not feeling great and, but you're on vacation, you know? And then the rest of the time, you're not really thinking about, like, a lot of the reasons to go on a cruise are kind of lost on you at that point because you, you know, what, like, it's not like you're not thinking of going to the buffet. You're just not. You're probably not drinking.
8: Then what are you doing?
9: I don't know. I don't know why. You know, and also,
8: well, here, I guess you're doing nutrition coaching and lifestyle guidance.
9: I guess so.
8: And fitness plans.
9: You know, I guess. But
24: that cruise you went on, you said the ice cream machine is what got you through it.
9: That was the only reason to be there.
24: So,
8: if you didn't have that, you'd be overboard, man.
9: Oh, my God. Yeah. No matter how many clients tried to have sex with me.
3: One big lady tried to bang him.
9: Okay. Not big.
3: She was bigger.
9: She wasn't bigger. Small. She had a set of knockers on her that she loved to keep wet.
8: To pop out.
9: And she didn't mind saying, "Let's go up to my room for a cocktail."
13: Mm-hmm. Oh, love to keep them wet.
9: Oh, she was splat constantly. Every time I was around, she was splashing water on her tights.
13: Trying to entice you?
9: Yeah. Hmm. Yep. I was not a single man.
24: No, you're with your wife, nope. Right?
9: Right there.
24: Yeah.
9: That didn't stop anybody.
24: No.
9: And my buddy, who was like worked for the place where all these people were from, he was like, "Oh man, I don't know. That's a real big client." Like, well,
8: basically encouraging him to
24: better do it.
9: What do I have to do? Well, he might not be the perfect guy think about making life choices about sexual aspects.
13: Yeah. You might have the time of your life.
9: Oh, I'm sure it would have been a time. It would have been a time. That she lady went down the water slide.
8: That lady got around.
9: Oh yeah. Well, you could tell. Yeah. I mean, it was when you're blatantly asking for it. It is a wild time. But yes, the ice cream machine, only reason to be on that.
8: So if you couldn't go anywhere near it?
9: No, I mean, there's just no. And like feeling not well, I can't imagine being somewhere else. Like I've said it, like when I was during that time, it shut me right down from like so many different social things because I was like, I don't want to go out and feel like crap and then have something, you know, happen. Or no, like it shuts you right down. So
8: we'll take a break.
9: Eventually you get over it.
8: When we come back, what's the bizarre way a woman got second degree burns on her hands? Where do you need to be on the lookout for flesh eating bacteria?
9: Oh, great.
8: And what shocking thing did a California man receive in his mailbox? We're going to get to that and much more. We'll return right after this.
1: Previously on Dave and Chuck the Freak.
8: This guy apparently opened fire outside of a strip club after his debit card was turned down following a lap dance.
9: No!
8: 67-year-old James Allen Wells stormed out of the Porsche's Theater of the Art strip club.
9: Wow, that sounds
13: super fancy.
9: It's Iowa.
8: But it's in Iowa. When they turned down his debit card for a lap dance, he pulled a revolver from his waistband and fired off 5 rounds, damaging several nearby vehicles.
24: I'm surprised the guy didn't try to write a check.
9: Who do I make that out to?
3: What's your name?
9: Popsicle?
3: Did pay the order? Popsicle?
9: Just one name.
10: My last name. Lickens.
9: Popsicles. Lickens.
10: That's $180.
9: Whoa. All right.
10: I got to write that out now. What? The memo line. Don't forget. Don't forget the memo line.
24: The memo line.
10: For tax purposes.
9: Lap dance. Come on. Slash.
10: flesh grinding.
11: Oh, you forgot to sign it.
10: Oh, no.
11: There you go.
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3: They asked people at hotels to reveal the most unusual room service requests they've heard. This, help me figure this one out. A guy requested 3 bottles of beet juice. He came down to get breakfast the next day and he smelled like beets. His teeth and gums, pure pink. I said, "Did you enjoy the beet juice?" He just said, "Ask her," pointing at his girlfriend.
4: Oh, what does that mean?
3: I don't know.
4: Does beet juice do something to your erection?
3: Improved cardiovascular health.
4: So that's it.
3: Improved athletic performance.
4: Boner time.
5: I love the idea of going to like a hotel with my girlfriend and just asking for the weirdest. Be like, "I need 30 turnips and a beach ball." And I'm like, and they ask you how everything was at the end. And you're like, "Ask her." Yeah. Don't tell her at all. I give him a wink.
4: Yep.
5: Yeah. See you next time.
2: It's Dave and Chuck the Freak.

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1: Obviously, on Dave and Chuck the Freak.
2: We're talking about the rare sexual condition that you have or that you know someone else has. Anonymous.
3: I've been with my girlfriend for like 6 years. Really, like, we used to have sex like all the time. And now, like, vaginismus is going on.
4: What do you think she has?
2: Vaginismus, the tightening.
4: So that thing is like locked shut like Fort Knox.
3: Yeah. Actually, when we went to one doctor, they gave us kind of like a dilator kit, like little small tools and all that kind of stuff like that.
5: That should be something to get a little toolbox when you leave the doctor's office.
4: Lisa would have the cutest little.
2: Oh, wouldn't she have the most designer vaginal toolbox ever seen?
4: Like, have jewels on it.
5: Nothing sexier than hearing a crank, like in the bathroom.
2: Oh, she's dialing the crank it open for God's sakes. Lisa, is everything okay in there?
5: Just a minute.
2: Couple more. You're gonna need a couple more cranks.
4: Okay, that's good.
5: Makes a sexy a little
1: bit. It's Dave and Chuck the Freak. Previously on Dave and Chuck the Freak.
2: A Canadian con man claiming to be a psychic managed to scam 1.3 million Americans out of $175 million.
6: Hey, hello, eh? Hi, I'm this is the psychic? How are you? Hey, I'm a Canadian psychic, eh? Oh, yeah, I know. I figured you guys would have better psychics up there. I do something like tarot cards, but they're just like hockey cards, eh?
4: Yeah, they got
6: maple leaves. Okay, let's see what you got here, eh?
2: What you got, man?
6: Ooh, Sidney Crosby, eh?
2: That's pretty good.
6: That's pretty good.
2: That's a good one?
6: Yes, you're going to be rich, eh?
2: Okay.
6: Totally rich, eh? Awesome. That's Mo Sider, eh?
2: Yeah?
6: Hard times ahead for you, eh?
2: Oh, no.
6: You're not going to make the playoffs this year. Terrible, eh?
2: Say it ain't so.
6: Oh, Austin Matthews, eh? Send me a check and I'll let you know what that one means, eh? $2,000 to me, eh?
2: Very reasonable for the level of skill.
5: 2,000 Canadian?
6: Yeah. No.
4: 2,000 American.
6: No, American, eh? Okay. Yeah, no. You can go ahead and PayPal me, eh?
1: It's Dave and Chuck the Freak. The home of Dave and Chuck the Freak. Boston's Rock 92.9. Driven by Town Fair Tire.
2: What's the bizarre way a woman got second-degree burns on her hands? Where do you need to be on the lookout for flesh-eating bacteria? And what shocking thing did a California man receive in his mailbox? Let's find out.
7: Checking in with the Morning Report.
2: I'm Dave Hunter. Time now for a check of the news. This is not something you want. Just in the water, enjoying a little day.
4: Where are my legs and arms?
2: That is not something you want to happen afterwards. But at least seven people along the Gulf have now died from a rare but deadly flesh-eating bacteria. And it's found when the waters get warmer.
4: How's that pool doing?
2: Here's the latest from CBS News.
8: Summerlin Skipworth was spending her Labor Day weekend last year at Alabama's Orange Beach when she hurt her foot against rocks along the shore.
4: That's it.
9: It felt like it was broken.
8: Within a few days, Skipworth said the pain spiked, sending her to the emergency room.
9: Felt like somebody poured gasoline on my foot and lit it on fire.
8: Skipworth tested positive for Vibrio fulminificus.

0: It's a so-called flesh-eating bacteria lurking in warm coastal waters that can enter the body through open wounds or from eating raw shellfish.
1: An infection never crossed my mind. I just knew I had pain in my foot.
0: Already this year, two people in Florida and five in Louisiana have died from the bacteria. Nationwide, the CDC says about one in five people with the bacteria do die.
2: Yikes.
3: With every year now, because of climate change, we're seeing it higher and higher, more northerly latitudes.
0: Dr. Peter Hotez says people with underlying health conditions should take extra precautions to protect themselves.
3: If you have those risk factors and if you have an open wound or abrasion in your skin, you do not want to go swimming in brackish waters along the Gulf Coast and the Atlantic seaboard.
0: Skipworth had to have an emergency surgery, but was released quickly after the procedure.
1: I'm just thankful to be here.
0: Doctors credit her recovery to early detection. For CBS Mornings, I'm Mark Strassman.
4: I know people swim all over the place, but I do not understand diving in that brown,
5: brackish
4: water.
5: Means like it's muddy, like
4: half salt
5: and half
4: water,
5: fresh.
4: Half fresh, yeah. And generally it's like full of like tannins, but
6: no, thanks.
4: To me, that's just where the creatures lurk.
5: I always have a cut on me somewhere.
4: Me too. I'm always
6: be
4: like,
6: careful. You're always in the ocean.
5: Always have a cut on me.
4: Like I looked down at my leg and I was like, I had a cut on my leg. I'm like, I don't remember.
5: I don't either.
4: I don't remember getting cut, how I cut myself. Did I scratch my own cell? Like, I no idea.
5: Maybe
4: so that's
5: you're a
4: it.
5: Sleep cutter.
4: I don't. I've been really hating myself lately.
5: Okay. That's not what I meant, man.
4: Chuck. That's what a cutter is.
5: Sleep cutter, like you're cutting yourself in your sleep.
4: Yeah. Yep. No, I get it.
5: Okay, this is not how you'd ever expect to get hurt, but a woman got second-degree burns on her hands from margaritas. Margaritas.
6: How does that happen?
5: Here's the story.
7: So apparently you can get second-degree burns from making margaritas.
8: Haley Peacock is healing from quite an unusual injury. Second-degree burns caused by making margaritas.
9: We were celebrating my boyfriend's birthday. We decided to make a big batch of margaritas for everyone. And we didn't have one of the, like, any sort of citrus squeezer or whatever. So I was like, whatever, I'll just do it with my hands. And I had rinsed my hands. I really didn't think anything of it, and I ran them under the water.
8: They were out at the pool all day. The next morning, she realized something was wrong.
9: What? My hand was swollen and it was red, like only by like where I wear my rings. I had to like yank them off my fingers. It hurt really bad. Kind of freaking out, had no idea what was going on.
8: Haley Googled her symptoms.
9: And it was like, potential causes are margarita burn. And then I was like, oh my God, that's exactly what happened because I was squeezing 30 limes with my bare hands.
8: She went to the doctor the next day.
4: You're gonna die.
9: As I was sitting in the urgent care waiting room for about an hour and a half, these blisters just started forming and like getting bigger like every 10 minutes. It was crazy.
4: Whoa.
9: It was literally insane.
8: The condition Haley had is called phytophotodermatitis, which neither she nor her doctor had ever heard of.
9: She was just like, I've never heard of this in my life. And
4: dear
9: just
4: God.
9: That she said, yeah, these are second degree burns.
4: Holy pus.
8: Because of how bad the burns are, she will be healing for the next month or so.
9: Rewrapping my hands twice a day for about 3 weeks and doing like the cream they gave me. My burns are pretty severe. Like they take up most of my hand. So obviously the bigger the burn, the longer it takes to heal.
8: Her injury has put a damper on her summer plans.
9: I'm always at the beach, which I'll be in gloves at the beach, which is gonna be hilarious. Let's start with rings.
8: It's also affected her jewelry business.
6: Yeah. Gotta stay away from the limes.
4: Oh my God.
5: Because you're making these people margaritas.
4: Lenny could have died at your house now that I'm thinking about it.
5: He had a citrus squeezer.
6: You gotta have the right things if you're gonna do it. You gotta do it right.
4: Powerful stuff that we were dealing with.
6: Or just buy the mix.
4: Buy the mix.
6: You have that many people.
4: Buy the mix.
6: But who knew? Like, what a strange
4: condition. I've never heard of that before.
6: No.
4: But you have to have something going on yourself.
6: Yes.
4: You know what I mean? Like, it's a catch.
6: Yeah,
4: you know, it's like two things intersecting. But that's disgusting, those big blisters.
5: Oh my God.
6: Oh, like bad.
4: They kept growing. Like, it, you know, we've all had little burns on ourselves and you get like a little blister or something. But for them to expand up like you got bit by a spider, that like, look at how much fluid. I'm popping it. I don't know about you.
6: Oh no.
4: I'm not. I'm not hanging out with all that fluid in me.
6: Nasty.
2: That's gross.
4: I'm self-draining.
5: You're not supposed to pop it, right?
4: I'm doing it.
5: Because it can scar, I guess.
4: No one's going to.
2: You don't care?
4: These hands.
2: Let's pop them when you wrap it, right?
4: I don't know. It looked like her wrap actually was kind of bubbled out there. So I'm thinking they kept it.
5: Ooh, it's a lot of juice.
4: Too much.
2: None of those people needed fresh squeezed lime.
6: No.
2: You see that party?
6: They didn't look fancy.
2: Just get them canned margaritas.
6: Exactly. Yeah.
5: Yes.
6: Keep it simple.
5: Regular mix would be fine. And this tells you a lot about the Postal Service. A guy got a postcard from heaven. A postcard his parents had sent in the year 2000.
6: In the year 2000.
5: Has just been delivered. And they're gone.
4: Oh, wow.
6: Aww.
5: Here's the story from ABC 7.
10: When Bob Shepard opened his mailbox, he just couldn't believe it.
11: And I started looking at it and go, oh my gosh, this is a treasure.
10: A treasure, 26 years in the making.
11: It was the only mail I got that day.
10: A weathered postcard from Copenhagen, signed simply M and D.
11: Flying in, we saw lots of water and green, green land everywhere. Love, M and D, for Mom and Dad.
10: But there's just one thing. Bob's mom, Joanne, died 4 years ago. His dad, John, died 6 years ago during the pandemic. And because of hospital restrictions at the time, Bob never got the chance to say a proper goodbye.
11: It haunts me to this day.
10: Bob remembers his dad, an Army veteran.
11: But he was an intelligent man, very, very caring, very loving.
10: And his mom, a school teacher.
11: World traveler, social butterfly.
10: Travel was what they loved.
12: Tell me about this board.
11: So this board I made for my mom and dad for the celebration of life.
10: Pages from passports, photos from a lifetime of adventures.
11: Easter Island, the Galapagos, Africa, there's my mom in a boat.
10: And even a log of all the places they went, including Denmark, where 26 years ago, his parents wow. handpicked this postcard, wrote a note to their son, and dropped it in the mail. It was postmarked in July of 2000. The LA postmark, August 2026. Bob's mailman offering this explanation.
11: And he believes that probably what happened to this postcard is it somehow fell out of a bin or a basket or a shelf or something like that. And maybe it went underneath a desk or a file cabinet or something like that. And they must have just found it recently and said, hey, the guy still lives at the same address. Let's go ahead and send it to him.
10: But Bob, seeing it differently.
11: This was, to me, almost a postcard from heaven.
4: Yep.
13: You know what saved him, right? Nothing but the man upstairs, bro.
4: Yep.
5: Would be kind of crazy to get, you know, a letter from your parents after they're gone,
4: though. I just got a letter for.
5: Well, that can happen.
4: No, yeah, but I mean, okay, but make sense of this one. It was a letter for Patty's dad who has passed at my house.
5: But Patty used to live there.
4: She never used to live at my house.
6: Oh. They got it mixed up.
4: Someone
6: got it mixed up.
4: Real, like, but it was like a bank. Like, how in the world? Very, like, trying to get him to sign up for a credit card.
6: Hmm.
4: I'm like, I don't think he's going to sign up.
5: Oh, my God.
2: God works.
14: Oh, you should have done it.
4: Credit card. Oh, wow.
5: Yeah, credit card fraud.
4: I don't know what you're talking about. I don't know what you're talking about. I don't know what
5: sure,
4: I was just
5: saying. Yeah.
15: They sent it to me.
4: Yeah.
5: At the fraud desk, there is Ryan.
4: Yep. I'll bring it into him.
5: That's probably not a good idea.
4: No, it's not. That's obviously not. No.
5: We'll take a break. When we come back, why are people going to see movies at 2 o'clock in the morning? Why has a man been living inside a billboard? And what amazing Star Wars thing did a guy create? We'll get to that and more right after this.
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17: Lisa, imagine you wake up and there's a guy standing over top of you in a SpongeBob SquarePants costume.
4: Well, geez. Oh boy. So he was in the sponge?
17: Yes, she was sleeping. She woke up and this guy wearing a SpongeBob outfit was standing over her. This ain't no regular SpongeBob.
4: Hear you.
17: This is Sponge Black SquarePants. How terrifying.
4: Whoa.
18: Who lives in a pineapple under the sea? Who's the yellow and bored to
12: of these. Ready? SpongeBob SquarePants. SpongeBob SquarePants. SpongeBob SquarePants.
17: Yeah, this woman woke up to SpongeBob SquarePants standing over her bed.
4: You're way less likely, though, to be killed by SpongeBob. I think the guy dressed as SpongeBob, it's a high mistake.
12: I was just doing meth trying to be SpongeBob. I thought this was my pineapple, but it's not.
4: Uh-oh.
17: I don't know.
16: It's Dave and Chuck the Freak. 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

the Freak. We're here till 10:30. And then Boston's Rock sounds like this. Boston's Rock sounds like this. Boston's Rock sounds like this. And it's commercial free next on the home of Dave and

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2: With you on Dave and Chuck the Freak, Spider-Man Brand New Day keeps flying high. Sony Pictures' superhero blockbuster starring Tom Holland and Zendaya has more reasons to celebrate after it's completed another weekend at the box office. Took in another $145 million. The third best domestic second weekend ever for a film. So far, it's taken in almost $700 million in 10 days. That's the highest 10-day domestic sum in box office history.
3: I guess we're going to make another Spider-Man.
2: I think so.
4: Yeah.
2: It's collected $1 billion from international markets. Second highest film to hit that number behind only Avengers Endgame. That's 10 days crazy. In theaters, it's already the 12th highest grossing movie of all time. Only 12 days in. Now, speaking of movies, the other big movie of the summer has been The Odyssey. And they say to really experience it, you got to see it in IMAX 70mm.
3: Yep, I just got to drive 4 hours. Mm-hmm.
2: That's the problem. There's only a few theaters that have this, which is why some of them are now going to 24-hour screenings.
4: Oh.
2: You can check out a 2 a.m. screening like these people did in New York.
5: Millimeters.
6: Incredible performances, start to end. Just a stunning, stunning film.
7: Amazing. So worth coming at 2 in the morning for.
8: This was the only screening where I was able to get tickets for the 70mm IMAX screen. So I'm like, okay, I might as well schedule my day with this in mind.
5: I mean, after all, we get up at 2 in the morning sometimes to come to work. So I can only imagine the excitement for them going into the theater. And this is also a thriving secondary market for tickets, with some being resold for hundreds of dollars, even thousands online. And this AMC location has the largest IMAX screen in the United States and the only one for hundreds of miles equipped with the true projector screen for 70mm IMAX film.
2: And so they had started going as early as 10 a.m. and going all the way to like 11 or midnight.
3: Right.
2: And now they've added a 2 a.m. screening and a 6 a.m. screening because they just can't keep up with demand. They're sold out already weeks in advance.
4: Any more of those theaters, huh?
3: Yeah, I mean, how much?
2: If they have more movies filmed.
3: That's the problem, right?
4: It, yeah.
3: Like, there's no point.
4: Maybe more people will. I don't know.
3: Yeah, I don't know.
2: I mean, I'm sure it'd still be amazing to see a regular movie on something that big too, right?
3: Yeah, yeah.
2: But yeah, this movie in particular has, and the resale are still going for hundreds of dollars.
3: If I'm going at 2 a.m., I want to see a movie by myself.
4: Yeah, you don't want a bunch of people in there with you.
3: It was jammed.
2: Yes, of course.
3: Oh, no.
2: Sold out.
3: Mm-mm.
2: This is odd. I haven't seen this before. There's a man living inside a billboard on Sunset Boulevard. He's there to promote a new Netflix show.
3: Okay.
2: That story from NBC LA.
9: Only in LA.
10: It's just unbelievable.
11: First question is, how did he get there?
10: When I first saw it on television, I thought, oh, has someone just climbed into a billboard and started living there? I didn't realize it was a promotion. So this is really fun.
12: My birthday and his birthday, we're going to be 67. And we're also celebrating our 40th anniversary.
13: How did you guys find out about this whole thing going on?
14: Well, to be honest, because of NBC, I was watching the news and I saw it and I was like, wait a minute, that's Sunset. So I said, I got to walk up here and see it in person.
12: We wanted to see it. How'd you find out about it?
3: Court.
12: The news, your channel?
11: No, I was just riding by and I saw a bunch of people like looking up. So I turned around and apparently there's a live man up in this billboard. I've never seen anything like this. I was just running and you pointed me out to this man who's living on this billboard. How long can you survive?
13: I wonder if that's the bathroom there, but no, he couldn't get out. So there's gotta be one in there.
9: He's got a bathroom, I guess.
14: Sunset was always the place where you'd see all the best artwork for billboards. Everything was always so exciting, and to see this again is really makes it a good, good thing.
11: That's A1 marketing right there.
15: You guys, it's his world, and we are just living in it as he rocks out for us here on the air. I want to know what he's listening to. So through some hand signs, because he can't hear us because he's so high up there, he told me he loves the view that he is getting from LA. You guys, this is the best real estate in town. So here's what we know. He's been up there since yesterday, rocking out, eating cereal, drawing on his whiteboard, communicating with the public. He's going to be here until tomorrow. So this is...
2: So it's a new show on Netflix called The Last House, and it was just an interesting way to promote it, I guess.
3: Yeah, I mean, I've never seen anything like that.
4: No.
3: I mean...
2: Hopefully it's air-conditioned.
4: I would hope so. It'd be hot there.
2: It'd be so hot.
3: Awful. Just awful. That. You're just like but that's cooking.
2: He's an actor, right? It's just a gig.
3: Mm-hmm. Yeah, that's what it is. It's
4: just, yeah. Got paid.
3: And they said, you know, you got to like dance around. You got to listen to music. You
2: it's got to be entertaining.
3: Yeah.
2: Right?
3: Yeah.
2: You can't just sit in your PJs.
3: That's all
4: you would do.
2: Playing video games.
3: Cash that check.
2: That'd be the easiest gig of your life.
3: How long can he survive? Unlimited amounts.
2: Oh, he is having explosive diarrhea again.
3: Rats.
2: Oh, no. The only thing that could stop you. Yeah. And a Star Wars fan in the UK built a spaceship bar in his backyard. Dude, it's pretty cool.
3: Okay.
2: 29-year-old Chester Walsh visited one of the Disney Galaxy's Edge. He didn't say if it was California or Florida, but when he got home, he missed it so much. He decided he wanted to add a little Star Wars.
3: It is not what I thought it was going to be.
2: To his house as well.
3: I thought it was going to be like a, you know, like a bar with like a long, like, you know, you walk up and sit down outside. He built like a spaceship.
2: He built that a spaceship bar. Ooh, that's a
3: that's Lisa's
2: that's like C-2533-O or something. It cost him about $12,000. He built the outside out of wood, rubber, foam, and fiberglass. He used tongue and groove boards on the vinyl on the inside. It even has controls and a monitor set up to look like a windshield that you see there.
3: He's single, right?
2: He says when he first started telling family, friends, and neighbors about his idea, they worried it could be too much. But he says now that it's built, everyone absolutely loves it.
3: I don't know about that, but there's no way. What did you say it cost?
2: $12,000.
3: If you're with a lady, there's no way they let you spend $12,000 on that.
4: You know what you could do with that?
2: On a Star Wars bar?
3: You can't. You just can't. It's not that great, guys. I mean, I'm just going to say
4: it's really not.
2: Chuck!
3: It's not that great.
2: I thought it was pretty cool.
3: It's okay at best.
2: Stop it, poor guy. It is.
3: The outside doesn't look very compelling. The inside looks like he just got a couple kitchen utensils and threw them up.
2: It's cool, dude.
3: It's not as cool
4: looks
3: as
4: like
3: we
4: a camper,
3: know. I wonder like if he got like the shell of something or camper. If he just built it all himself. It does look like just a round tube.
16: Why do you shoot like hockey it? Pucks at it all over the place? That's what it looks like.
3: Yeah, the blaster damage. Yeah. Of course Al likes it.
16: Yeah,
3: but
16: no, it's cooler than my spaceship bar.
2: You have one?
16: No.
2: Oh, okay. Yeah, all right. Yeah.
3: He just wishes.
16: I,
3: you would like
16: I wish
4: we,
16: I had
4: one. Right. We never know. You never know.
2: You could have
4: a spaceship
2: you walk your
4: bar.
2: Animal in a stroller.
3: The dream is
2: and
3: to
2: you
3: go
2: have a Blackstone. So who knows what
3: you
2: else
3: go
2: you got
3: downstairs
2: going on.
3: And it's the Enterprise. Like that is. The
16: oh
3: dream.
16: My God, that
3: yeah,
16: would be the dream.
3: That is the dream. But I mean, look. I mean, it's okay. I'm just saying that's a work of a single man.
2: You're probably right there.
3: Mm-hmm.
2: No lady is mentioned in the story.
3: No.
2: We'll take a break. When we come back, Florida's effed up. We have more details on what led to a hatchet fight at a Florida Publix parking lot. And wait till you see these guys that fought over the same lady.
3: Okay.
2: It's coming up right after this.
1: Previously on Dave and Chuck the Freak.
2: Crazy story about something that happened on an American Airlines flight. The plane was still at the gate when a disgruntled passenger started arguing with another passenger and loudly farted in that man's direction.
3: Nice one.
2: He continued to fart excessively during this whole...
3: That's incredible stuff.
2: ...argument. And then they kicked Fart Man right off the plane.
3: If I was the pilot of a plane and I smelled even one fart...
4: Turning this thing around!
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17: I'm not gonna fly like this.
18: I'm gonna be honest, Andy. If you turn that plane around and got rid of Fart Man, I put you like right underneath Sully.
19: Yeah, right under, like Sully,
18: and then you. Yeah. Right,
20: you'd get a standing ovation.
18: I would. Oh, you would. Yeah. We're turning this bird around.
20: I just don't know what I'd do if someone was walking by me and farted in my direction.
18: Oh, it's a bold move.
21: If someone farted on you like that on a plane, I think it would be like Air Force One. You'd just be killing
18: exactly.
21: You.
18: Dave threw a man out of the plane.
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6: Oh.
4: The back thing. I want that.
7: Hold on a second here. So you want the back thing, all the seats.
4: 2024.
7: Oh, brand, like really brand
6: Oh, my God.
7: New.
4: And just because it's a wish, I would like a warranty.
7: Extended warranty?
6: Oh, wow. The sport version, too, huh?
4: Maybe the oil change thing, too, they do.
1: It's Dave and Chuck the Freak. Oh.

0: Town Fair Tire. Man, Florida's effed up.
1: First brought you this story last week. It was kind of breaking news. Very few details available. Now we've got more details and more pics. Two Florida men officially have been charged now with aggravated battery after taking up arms in the parking lot of a Publix grocery store.
2: Yeah.
1: One guy had a machete. One guy, turns out, had a hatchet.
2: Fairly fair fight.
1: Both fighting over the same lover.
2: Yes. A woman that didn't want either one of them.
1: 52-year-old Everett Kirchbaum and 35-year-old James Gay. Whoa. So a big age difference in these dudes here. Fighting over the same lady. Gay was the aggressor, they say. Here's James Gay.
3: Okay.
1: Primary aggressor.
2: Uh-oh.
1: Here is Everett Kirchbaum.
3: Really?
1: If my lady had left me for him.
2: Wow.
3: Who's the lady? I wish
1: we'll never know the lady.
3: What a mystery.
2: I can't believe, well, these guys probably don't have social media, right?
1: No. Probably not.
2: No.
1: But
2: that's the younger one or the
1: older
2: one?
1: No, that's the older one.
2: Yeah, that's the younger one.
1: Kirchbaum was sitting in his car in the Publix parking lot when Gay approached him and started arguing. Gay then went back to his car and came back with a machete, hit Kirchbaum in the face with it. A feud between the two men had been brewing over a lady they had been dating.
2: Stupid. He looks pretty good for having taken any kind of machete
1: to the face.
2: Yeah, they must have slapped him. He must have slapped him with the side of it.
1: As the two men squared up, Kirchbaum started swinging a hatchet. So the older guy had a hatchet. The younger guy had a machete.
2: I've got both.
1: They did find Gay with a deep cut on his pinky, exposing the bone and a puncture in his lower abdomen. So the old guy won for sure.
2: Uh-huh.
1: He apparently had some lacerations to his hands and face, but nothing as bad as the young guy. They were both taken by ambulance to a hospital for treatment.
3: Oh, boy.
1: Gay told police he was attacked over his ex-girlfriend.
4: What's Gay's first name?
1: His first name is James Gay. That is.
3: I don't know.
2: The wow, huh?
1: There.
2: That's something. These guys are lady killers. Some people call them a cooter killer.
1: They both have had amazingly previous run-ins with the law.
2: Yeah.
3: Not surprising.
1: As of last report, they were both being held in the Bay County Jail. It's not clear if the old guy has an attorney, the young guy is representing himself.
3: Oh, okay.
2: That should go well. That always works.
3: Yeah, he looks very smart.
1: I'm James Gay! I'm fine!
2: I bet he's a sovereign citizen.
1: You never know.
2: I'd put almost all of my money on it.
1: It doesn't add up, though. What's she doing there?
3: I don't know.
5: They get found her.
3: You found the lady,
5: and I don't know what.
3: Found her.
1: Oh, she's special.
5: I don't know. I believe that's her on the bottom.
3: That's about right. Because
5: if you go down, it says that they've been. They go down in the next post. See, Gay.
2: Yeah. You can't lose that out of your life. The light of your life, you know?
5: I mean, she's doing something
1: Well, is she?
2: Oh my God. They say it's the weight of my stomach.
1: Whoa.
3: Oh.
2: Yikes.
1: They're fighting. She has two men.
3: Yes.
2: Yeah, she has two men.
1: Using weapons to fight each other to the death over her.
2: I'm always like.
3: It's amazing.
5: Yeah, but that's a different guy.
1: No, that's Gay.
3: No, that's him.
5: That is?
3: Yeah,
5: that's
3: Gay.
5: He just looks different. He doesn't look as crazy in that.
2: That's James Gay.
1: That's him.
3: That's the same guy.
2: You can tell from the goatee.
3: What is she doing?
2: I don't know. She must. she cooks up a storm or something is what it looks
3: like. I don't know. They're thin guys. They're very thin.
1: A cantaloupe through a garden hose, maybe? Who knows?
2: Love them knockers, and they love them jiggly.
5: That's talents. Cantaloupes right there.
2: Yeah. They love thick arms.
1: They do.
2: You can't blame them.
5: Yeah, there's enough for her to go around. Just share her, boys.
2: I know.
5: Yeah. Yep. Woo. Get her Monday.
2: And
5: Wednesday,
2: she doesn't
5: Fridays.
2: Want either one of them. Nope. She broke up with both of them.
1: Allegedly.
2: On to the third guy.
1: Yep. Oh, what's he like?
2: Oh, hot.
1: Wild
2: stuff.
1: Times to come.
2: Hot stuff.
1: And that's going to do it for us here on this Tuesday. Stay safe, and we'll talk to you next time on Dave and Chuck the Freak.
6: 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Yeah, so everybody?
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0: Laugh your ass off every morning.
1: Just when I've reached a point in my life where I'm not poop shy anymore, like, I've got to go, I'll go. And then...
2: Now the cameras are there.
1: There's cameras everywhere.
3: It makes me look everywhere.
1: It does.
3: I had to stop. Too. Scott had to use the bathroom. This was above the toilet.
4: What the hell?
3: Do you see that?
1: It's like someone drilled a hole up there.
3: Yeah.
5: Oh, no.
3: So I just stood over him. Like, you're not getting his.
1: Yeah. You physically shielded
3: yes.
1: him.
3: Yes.
1: Yeah.
4: How high up was it?
1: Like, you couldn't have reached it.
3: No.
1: Could I have reached it?
3: Yeah, if you jumped, you could have put your finger in it.
2: Okay. Oh, wow. That'd be weird, and then feel a man's mouth on you.
1: Oh, my God, Chuck.
3: I didn't even think of a person's lungs. I didn't even think of that.
1: No!
4: Oh, my God. You put your finger, and there's something wet.
1: I've been sucked!
4: Oh, no.
1: It's horrible.
4: Oh, my goodness gracious.
1: Dear Lord.
2: Then that's on video.
1: Me screaming. I've been sucked! Call the police!
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